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2: A dry and sunny morning for most with some very warm sunshine. Staying cloudy and cool in the far north though, with light showers possible. A high of 27 degrees Celsius.

1 month ago today, I was happy as a lark. But now I go for walks, to the movies, maybe to the park. I have a seat on the same old bench to watch the children play. You know, tomorrow is their future. But for me, just another day. 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I keep saying she'll be back, but today, again

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4: Andy Burnham's plan to cut the cost of electricity bills has come under fire. From the 1st of October, VAT will be axed, saving the average household £45 a year. But Reform UK leader Nigel Farage says it's a pointless policy.
5: But does that address the real issue of the cost of living, of running your home? No. 86% of houses in Britain are heated by oil or gas, not electricity.
4: Prosecutors have detailed the final moments of Anne Widdecombe's life as a 28-year-old man appeared in court charged with her murder. The former MP was hit several times on the head in the kitchen of her home on Dartmoor. Joshua Kerry from Rotherham has been remanded in custody. Microsoft founder Bill Gates and his staff met with convicted sex offender Jeffrey Epstein more than two dozen times. They discussed a public health fund that never materialised. And Britain's biggest lottery jackpot's been unveiled. It's an estimated £300 million. That's the latest from Radio News Hub. I'm David Hall.
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4: A dry and sunny morning for most with some very warm sunshine. Staying cloudy and cool in the far north though, with light showers possible. A high of 27 degrees Celsius.

hits keep coming back. Here's something for you to sing along to from the 80s.

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5: Plans to cut VAT from electricity bills have been criticised by members of Andy Burnham's own party. The PM said the cut would be financed by the scrapping of the digital ID project. But former Minister Danny Jones says that policy was never fully costed. Conservative leader Kemi Badenoch says any new ideas need to be thoroughly thought through.
6: We know that things are difficult. That's why I have offered to work with Andy Burnham to cut the benefits bill. But unfunded spending giveaways or tax cuts without a plan to pay for them will never be the answer to Britain's problems.
5: Anne Widdecombe died after being hit on the head several times as she was eating her lunch. Prosecutors have outlined more about her final moments as 28-year-old Joshua Kerry from Rotherham appeared in court charged with her murder. Parts of the UK are moving closer to drought conditions. 13 areas are now in prolonged dry weather. And Chelsea have signed Morgan Rogers from Aston Villa in a deal worth £117 million. That's the latest from Radio News Hub. I'm David Hall.
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5: A dry and sunny morning for most with some very warm sunshine. Staying cloudy and cool in the far north though, with light showers possible. A high of 27 degrees Celsius.

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Hi, it's Tom Green from the Boomerang Radio Newsroom. I'm here with the latest local news for Peterborough and Cambridgeshire throughout the week as we get you to or from work. 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
3: Andy Burnham's plan to cut the cost of electricity bills has come under fire. From the 1st of October, VAT will be axed, saving the average household £45 a year. But Reform UK leader Nigel Farage says it's a pointless policy.
4: But does that address the real issue of the cost of living, of running your home? No. 86% of houses in Britain are heated by oil or gas, not electricity.
3: Prosecutors have detailed the final moments of Anne Widdecombe's life as a 28-year-old man appeared in court charged with her murder. The former MP was hit several times on the head in the kitchen of her home on Dartmoor. Joshua Kerry from Rotherham has been remanded in custody. Microsoft founder Bill Gates and his staff met with convicted sex offender Jeffrey Epstein more than two dozen times. They discussed a public health fund that never materialised. And Britain's biggest lottery jackpot's been unveiled. It's an estimated £300 million. That's the latest from Radio News Hub. I'm David Hall.
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3: A dry and sunny morning for most with some very warm sunshine. Staying cloudy and cool in the far north though, with light showers possible. A high of 27 degrees Celsius.

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Clark here, Jeremy, Sunday afternoons from 2. For What Do You Think It Is? I Bet You Don't Know. Great music from the Beatles, Diana Ross, Blondie, Right Said Fred, Neil Sedaka, Jennifer Rush, and many more. Oh, and not forgetting The Confessions. Sunday afternoon at 2 on Boomerang Radio.

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2: Plans to cut VAT from electricity bills have been criticised by members of Andy Burnham's own party. The PM said the cut would be financed by the scrapping of the digital ID project. But former Minister Danny Jones says that policy was never fully costed. Conservative leader Kemi Badenoch says any new ideas need to be thoroughly thought through.
3: We know that things are difficult. That's why I have offered to work with Andy Burnham to cut the benefits bill. But unfunded spending giveaways or tax cuts without a plan to pay for them will never be the answer to Britain's problems.
2: Anne Widdecombe died after being hit on the head several times as she was eating her lunch. Prosecutors have outlined more about her final moments as 28-year-old Joshua Kerry from Rotherham appeared in court charged with her murder. Parts of the UK are moving closer to drought conditions. 13 areas are now in prolonged dry weather. And Chelsea have signed Morgan Rogers from Aston Villa in a deal worth £117 million. That's the latest from Radio News Hub. I'm David Hall.
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2: A dry and sunny morning for most with some very warm sunshine. Staying cloudy and cool in the far north though, with light showers possible. A high of 27 degrees Celsius.

0: Boomerang.
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6: King Charles said he was impressed by the design of Europe's first eco-mosque on a visit to Cambridge on Monday and praised all the care and attention which has been lavished on it. The King was told about the environmental credentials of Cambridge Central Mosque on a tour after he was greeted by cheers from well-wishers in the street as he stepped

0: out of a maroon Bentley in front of the mosque on Monday afternoon. In a separate visit later in the day, King Charles officially opened the city's new Whittle Laboratory, a centre for disruptive innovation in net zero aviation and energy. Firefighters were called to a field fire near Littleport on Monday afternoon at just before 3 o'clock. Cambridgeshire Fire and Rescue Service were called to reports of a field engulfed in flames on Oak Lane in the town. Crews from Littleport, Ely, Chatteris and Sewham, along with a water carrier, attended. Firefighters used a hose reel and beaters to extinguish the fire. After a fresher start to the week, the UK is bracing itself for another heatwave, with Cambridgeshire among the counties predicted to swelter in 41 degrees, a temperature that forecasters suggest could mark the hottest day ever recorded in Britain. On the 1st of August, temperatures are set to soar into the 40s, with a swathe of the country from Sussex up to Lincolnshire, including London, potentially experiencing 40 degrees. Several areas in Cambridgeshire are amongst those that may see highs of 41 degrees, surpassing the current record for the nation's hottest temperature. Suffolk, Norfolk and Essex have also been forecast to endure this extreme heat. Elsewhere, the mercury could still hit 37. And a fire service veteran has retired after more than 47 years of dedicated service. Graham Wiggins, head of fleet and equipment at Cambridgeshire Fire and Rescue Service, began his career in August 1978 as a workshop supervisor. He went on to oversee the management of the service's fire engines, specialist vehicles, officer cars, and pool vehicles as fleet manager. During his long career, Mr. Wiggins was involved in the purchase of around 700 vehicles and worked alongside seven chief fire officers.
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0: Sunshine and patchy cloud with highs of 23 degrees across Peterborough and Cambridgeshire for Wednesday. That's the latest from the Boomerang Radio Newsroom. I'm Tom Green.
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as J-Lo. And waiting for tonight, Boomerang Radio, morning, hello, 10 past 6. We have made it to the middle of the week together. This is Chris Tibbles, Boomerang Breakfast is on. Lots to get through. Talk to you about what is on the show soon after Shwadawaddy, The Beatles and Quincy.

0: Shawadda Waddy, you got what it takes. Boomerang Breakfast on for Wednesday, 22nd of July, 2026. The Start Your Day survey then is on your radio from 6:30. We've got the 7 o'clock sing-along at 7 o'clock. Another chance for you to win possibly 50 quid on bits and pieces. 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Click win, bits and pieces. You'll see the wrong guesses on there already. And then, of course, 9 o'clock this morning, kicking Wednesday off. If you're at work, your work day at 9 o'clock. Three mystery years for you to try and work out. Around that, not only have we got the hits that just keep coming back and the big songs as well through Wednesday, we've got the business news at 6:45. We've got sports news at 7:30. We've got the entertainment at 8:30. 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
2: Main routes across Cambridgeshire, all moving nice and freely so far this morning. Not seeing issues for the M11 or the A1M. Flowing well for Cambridge and for Huntingdon. Not seeing issues for Peterborough. Expect delays for the Queensgate roundabout with lane restrictions in place. Guyhern, Gold Roads, temporary lights are in place near to Gold Road for emergency repairs. So expect delays there later. And that's the latest on Cambridge's roads. For Boomerang Radio, I'm Sean Moore.
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0: just easing you into Wednesday. Smokey Robinson and the Miracles and Tracks of My Tears. Kenny Rogers and Dolly Parton before that, and Islands in the Stream. It's Boomerang Radio, where the hits keep coming back across Cambridgeshire and Peterborough for your Wednesday, 22nd of July. Today's Start Your Day survey is on the way in just a moment. First, Tom has the latest local news headlines.
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2: King Charles said he was impressed by the design of Europe's first eco-mosque on a visit to Cambridge on Monday and praised all the care and attention which has been lavished on it. The King was told about the environmental credentials of Cambridge Central Mosque on a tour after he was greeted by cheers from well-wishers in the street as he stepped out of a maroon Bentley in front of the mosque on Monday afternoon. In a separate visit later in the day, King Charles officially opened the city's new Whittle Laboratory, a centre for disruptive innovation in net zero aviation and energy. Firefighters were called to a field fire near Littleport on Monday afternoon at just before 3 o'clock. Cambridgeshire Fire and Rescue Service were called to reports of a field engulfed in flames on Oak Lane in the town. Crews from Littleport, Ely, Chatteris and Sewham, along with a water carrier, attended. Firefighters used a hose reel and beaters to extinguish the fire. After a fresher start to the week, the UK is bracing itself for another heatwave, with Cambridgeshire among the counties predicted to swelter in 41 degrees, a temperature that forecasters suggest could mark the hottest day ever recorded in Britain. On the 1st of August, temperatures are set to soar into the 40s, with a swathe of the country from Sussex up to Lincolnshire, including London, potentially experiencing 40 degrees. Several areas in Cambridgeshire are amongst those that may see highs of 41 degrees, surpassing the current record for the nation's hottest temperature. Suffolk, Norfolk and Essex have also been forecast to endure this extreme heat. Elsewhere, the mercury could still hit 37. And a fire service veteran has retired after more than 47 years of dedicated service. Graham Wiggins, head of fleet and equipment at Cambridgeshire Fire and Rescue Service, began his career in August 1978 as a workshop supervisor. He went on to oversee the management of the service's fire engines, specialist vehicles, officer cars, and pool vehicles as fleet manager. During his long career, Mr. Wiggins was involved in the purchase of around 700 vehicles and worked alongside seven chief fire officers.
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2: Sunshine and patchy cloud with highs of 23 degrees across Peterborough and Cambridgeshire for Wednesday. That's the latest from the Boomerang Radio Newsroom. I'm Tom Green.
0: Thank you, Tom. Right, let's do today's Start Your Day survey then. And today, I need you to think back to your jobs that you wanted to do when you was a kid growing up. I knew from a very young age that I wanted to be in radio, but prior to that, it was either a fireman or a bus driver. So, the question today, from a recent survey that's been done, 30% of children and teens say that this would be their dream job. But what do you reckon it is? 30% of children surveyed across the UK and teenagers said that this would be their dream job. But what do you think it is? Like I've said, think back to your youth. What would you have picked to have been your job when you was growing up as a child or a teenager? 30% of children and teens currently would say this would be their dream job. What is it? Studio at boomerangradio.co.uk. I will give you the answer at 6:45, but we'll share some of yours inside the next few minutes.
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0: Waking you up for Wednesday, it's Boomerang Radio on DAB in Peterborough and Cambridge, online at boomerangradio.co.uk, and through your smart speaker, just tell it to enable Boomerang Radio UK. So, start your day survey for Wednesday then. 30% of children and teens surveyed recently said that this would be their dream job. But what is it? Dan, morning Dan, he said, is it a pilot? No. David Morgan says, I think it's working in IT. Diane says, working in theatre. Melanie says, is it a doctor? No. Darren says, is it a train driver? No, it's not. What do you think? 30% of children and teens surveyed recently said that this would be their dream job if they could get it now. What is it, though? Have a guess. I'll give you the answer after the Kinks.
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2: Main routes across Cambridgeshire, all moving nice and freely so far this morning. Not seen issues for the M11 or the A1M. Flowing well for Cambridge and for Huntingdon. Not seen issues for Peterborough. Expect delays for the Queensgate roundabout with lane restrictions in place. Guy Hearn, Gull Roads, temporary lights are in place near to Gold Drove for emergency repairs. So expect delays there later. And that's the latest on Cambridge's roads. For Boomerang Radio, I'm Sean Moore.
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0: just brilliant. There are the Kinks and All Day, all of the night. Boomerang Radio, where the hits keep coming back, just after 7:15. Latest business news to get on your radio in just a moment. First, let me get you out of your misery for this morning's Start Your Day survey. 30% of children and teens surveyed in the UK recently said that this would be their dream job if they could land it now. But what is it? Thank you to everybody who's had a go this morning. The answer was to be a YouTuber. So yeah, 30% of children and teens say that they would be a YouTuber. That's their dream job if they could land it today.
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3: Stock prices in London closed higher on Tuesday as the new Chancellor John Healey reiterated his commitment to fiscal discipline. FTSE 100 index closed up 61 points at 10,585. Meanwhile, defence shares increased in value in London as investors and firms appeared to welcome the appointment of John Healey. Babcock was the top riser on the FTSE 100 with shares up 7.8%, while BAE Systems lifted by 3.25%. UK inflation is set to have eased last month in a temporary boost for the new Prime Minister ahead of a jump in the household energy price cap. Official figures for June's Consumer Prices Index will be published later, with economists predicting the overall inflation rate will be down to 2.7% in June from 2.8% in May. And only about one in seven homes across the UK has consistently increased annually in value from June 2022 onwards. Estimates by property website Zoopla suggest just 14% of homes have increased in value annually each June from June 2022 to June 2026.
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Stacey Lattisaws, Jump to the Beat, Boomerang Radio through Wednesday morning, middle of the week, weekend in sight. That feels good, doesn't it? How good would it feel to head into that weekend with an extra 50 quid? Maybe you've got the kids or grandkids under your feet and you could do with that. Well, Bits and Pieces is back, 7:15. Could be you winning it this morning.

0: They're a Texas and Black Eyed Boy. Boomerang Radio, Wednesday morning, where the hits keep coming back across Peterborough and Cambridgeshire. This is Chris Tibble's Morning. Thank you for letting me be the soundtrack through your morning. First thing, latest news headlines locally with Tom every half an hour. He's back at 7. 7 o'clock sing-along on the way from 7 o'clock. It could be you if you've been in touch that's got radio control just after 7. First, let's get the latest on the roads.
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2: Main routes across Cambridgeshire, all moving nice and freely so far this morning. Not seen issues for the M11 or the A1M. Flowing well for Cambridge and for Huntingdon. Not seen any issues for Peterborough. Expect delays for the Queensgate roundabout with lane restrictions in place. Guyhern, Gold Roads, temporary lights are in place near to Gold Drove for emergency repairs. So expect delays there later. And that's the latest on Cambridge's roads. For Boomerang Radio, I'm Sean Moore.
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5: King Charles said he was impressed by the design of Europe's first eco-mosque on a visit to Cambridge on Monday and praised all the care and attention which has been lavished on it. The King was told about the environmental credentials of Cambridge Central Mosque on a tour after he was greeted by cheers from well-wishers in the street as he stepped out of a maroon Bentley in front of the mosque on Monday afternoon. In a separate visit later in the day, King Charles officially opened the city's new Whittle Laboratory, a centre for disruptive innovation in net zero aviation and energy. Firefighters were called to a field fire near Littleport on Monday afternoon at just before 3 o'clock. Cambridgeshire Fire and Rescue Service were called to reports of a field engulfed in flames on Oak Lane in the town. Crews from Littleport, Ely, Chatteris and Sewham, along with a water carrier, attended. Firefighters used a hose reel and beaters to extinguish the fire. After a fresher start to the week, the UK is bracing itself for another heatwave, with Cambridgeshire among the counties predicted to swelter in 41 degrees, a temperature that forecasts

0: to suggest could mark the hottest day ever recorded in Britain. On the 1st of August, temperatures are set to soar into the 40s, with a swathe of the country from Sussex up to Lincolnshire, including London, potentially experiencing 40 degrees. Several areas in Cambridgeshire are amongst those that may see highs of 41 degrees, surpassing the current record for the nation's hottest temperature. Suffolk, Norfolk and Essex have also been forecast to endure this extreme heat. Elsewhere, the mercury could still hit 37. And a fire service veteran has retired after more than 47 years of dedicated service. Graham Wiggins, head of fleet and equipment at Cambridgeshire Fire and Rescue Service, began his career in August 1978 as a workshop supervisor. He went on to oversee the management of the service's fire engines, specialist vehicles, officer cars, and pool vehicles as fleet manager. During his long career, Mr. Wiggins was involved in the purchase of around 700 vehicles and worked alongside seven chief fire officers.
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0: Sunshine and patchy cloud with highs of 23 degrees across Peterborough and Cambridgeshire for Wednesday. That's the latest from the Boomerang Radio Newsroom. I'm Tom Green.
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3: Thank you, Tom. Let's get on Wednesday's 7 o'clock sing-along. This morning it's for Rob and his team of merry painters who are about to start painting ceilings again over in Oundle. Rob says, any chance you could please play for me a song by CC Peniston that doesn't get heard that often? The song finally gets played loads. Can you play her other big hit, We Got a Love Thang? Rob, absolutely I can. She's excited as well.

See Peniston from 1992. We got a love thang. That for Rob and his merry band of painters who are about to start painting ceilings in Oundle. Hopefully they'll do it properly once the music stopped. Don't want them boogieing and painting all over the place. I once was painting a ceiling. I had the tray of paint on the steps, and as I went to move down, I accidentally stepped in the paint. And then one thing led to another, and there's white footprints all over the landing. Yeah, it wasn't good. Right, tell you how you can get in touch for your 7 o'clock sing-along tomorrow after Depeche Mode.

0: ELO and Evil Woman, Depeche Mode, and Just Can't Get Enough before that. Rob then chose the song on the 7 o'clock sing-along today. Could be yours tomorrow. What you need to do is tell me who you are, where you are, what song you want to hear, and why. Send that across on email now if you want. studio@boomerangradio.co.uk.
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0: 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Doesn't matter if you only get one or two. 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We will put the wrong guesses on our website. We will tell you if any of the right guesses are put through to us. But who do you reckon is in here? Five songs, five decades, inside 5 seconds.
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0: Creedence Clearwater Revival and Bad Moon Rising, so it hasn't been too bad weather-wise over the last few days. A bit fresher than it has been over the last few weeks. But be warned, you will have heard in the news with Tom this morning that the Weather Centre reckon we could see temperatures of 40 degrees plus here in Cambridgeshire by the first weekend in August. That's mental, isn't it? 41 degrees potentially in Peterborough and Cambridge and parts of Cambridgeshire throughout the first weekend in August. So, yeah, stock up on the Soleros.
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0: Right, 20 past seven. Sean, what's happening on the roads?
2: Main routes across Cambridgeshire, busy but moving on the speed sensors. A1 has queued southbound for the Black Cat roundabout, delays of up to 10 minutes. In Cambridge, generally moving well, not seeing issues for the M11 and the A1M, flowing well for the centre of Huntingdon. Peterborough, the A15 inbound, busy but moving, expect delays for the Queensgate roundabout with lane restrictions in place. Guyhearn Gold Road, temporary lights are in place for water main work near to Gold Road. That's going to cause delays through the morning, and not seeing issues into Wisbeach. That's the latest on Cambridge's roads. For Boomerang Radio, I'm Sean Moore.
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0: both of those feel-good songs getting you up and having a boogie maybe around the kitchen for a Wednesday morning. There is Lou Bega, Chic before it. It's Boomerang Breakfast on for Wednesday. This is Chris Tibbles. Hello. Nashville Teens from the 60s. Do you remember a song called Tobacco Road? We're going to throw you back to the 60s and get that on in just a few moments after Frankie's sports news and the local news headlines with Tom at 7:30.
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2: King Charles said he was impressed by the design of Europe's first eco-mosque on a visit to Cambridge on Monday and praised all the care and attention which has been lavished on it. The King was told about the environmental credentials of Cambridge Central Mosque on a tour after he was greeted by cheers from well-wishers in the street as he stepped out of a maroon Bentley in front of the mosque on Monday afternoon. In a separate visit later in the day, King Charles officially opened the city's new Whittle Laboratory, a centre for disruptive innovation in net zero aviation and energy. Firefighters were called to a field fire near Littleport on Monday afternoon at just before 3 o'clock. Cambridgeshire Fire and Rescue Service were called to reports of a field engulfed in flames on Oak Lane in the town. Crews from Littleport, Ely, Chatteris and Sewham, along with a water carrier, attended. Firefighters used a hose reel and beaters to extinguish the fire. After a fresher start to the week, the UK is bracing itself for another heatwave, with Cambridgeshire among the counties predicted to swelter in 41 degrees, a temperature that forecasters suggest could mark the hottest day ever recorded in Britain. On the 1st of August, temperatures are set to soar into the 40s, with a swathe of the country from Sussex up to Lincolnshire, including London, potentially experiencing 40 degrees. Several areas in Cambridgeshire are amongst those that may see highs of 41 degrees, surpassing the current record for the nation's hottest temperature. Suffolk, Norfolk and Essex have also been forecast to endure this extreme heat. Elsewhere, the mercury could still hit 37. And a fire service veteran has retired after more than 47 years of dedicated service. Graham Wiggins, head of fleet and equipment at Cambridgeshire Fire and Rescue Service, began his career in August 1978 as a workshop supervisor. He went on to oversee the management of the service's fire engines, specialist vehicles, officer cars, and pool vehicles as fleet manager. During his long career, Mr. Wiggins was involved in the purchase of around 700 vehicles and worked alongside seven chief fire officers.
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2: Sunshine and patchy cloud with highs of 23 degrees across Peterborough and Cambridgeshire for Wednesday. That's the latest from the Boomerang Radio Newsroom. I'm Tom Green.
0: Thank you, Tom. Right, Frankie, what's happening in the world of sport?
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4: Morgan Rogers has joined Chelsea from Aston Villa for a fee understood to be £117 million. He signed a seven-year deal to move to Stamford Bridge despite Arsenal being the favourite to secure his signature. It's understood the chance to work with new Chelsea boss Xabi Alonso was a key factor in persuading Rogers to join. In other transfer news, Chelsea are also interested in signing England defender John Stones on a free transfer following his departure from Manchester City, and Aston Villa have made a bid to sign Chelsea winger Alejandro Garnacho on loan. Elsewhere, Hearts have got off to a chaotic start in their attempt to qualify for the Champions League. They've been beaten 4-0 in the first leg against Austria's Sturm Graz. They play the second leg at Tynecastle on Tuesday. Luke Littler's continued the defence of his world match play title after a tense 11-8 victory over Nathan Aspinall. After producing a 9-dart finish in the opening leg, Littler held off a strong fight back from Aspinall, saying it's the best game they've had. And in cricket, Ben Stokes has scored an unbeaten century in his first game since retiring from England duty. He helped Owen to a 5-wicket victory over Derbyshire in the One Day Cup.
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0: Thank you, Frankie. Posh were in action last night in a pre-season away to Colchester. Got another one tonight. Away to Peterborough Sports, just up the road, Pimm's Park. That'll be another interesting game for the Posh.
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0: Right then.
5: Where the hits
0: It's 7:34, Peterborough and Cambridgeshire. Hello, morning. You are on Boomerang Breakfast, where the hits keep coming back. I've promised the Nashville Teens they're on the way next.

0: 'Cause you're home.
1: Nashville Teens, Tobacco Road, Boomerang Rodeo, where the hits keep coming back. That, of course, from 1964. But you knew that, right? Okay, Christy on the way, Nelly Furtado, and we'll throw back to the 80s with the SOS band as well. And if you've got the kids or the grandkids under your feet through the 6 week or 7 week nearly school holiday, lots of things happening across both Peterborough and Cambridge and Cambridgeshire. I will tell you what you can do, where you can go, and what you can get involved in a few minutes.
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3: In Cambridge, Lensfield Road has been closed in both directions for emergency repairs. That's between Mill Road and Four Hills Road. Slow for the A1 southbound on the approach for the Black Cat roundabout. Delays there of up to 10 minutes. Usual busy traffic heading into Peterborough for the A15 inbound. Expect delays for the Queensgate roundabout due to lane restrictions. Busy but moving for the A47 Wisbeach bypass on the approach towards the Elmhall roundabout. Not seeing issues into March and Ely, and moving well for Huntingdon. And that's the latest on Cambridge's roads for Boomerang Radio. I'm Sean Moore.
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There is Christy and Yellow River on Boomerang Radio across Peterborough and Cambridgeshire. Good morning. Boomerang Breakfast is on. If you are a fan of Lego, maybe you were growing up, maybe your kids or grandkids are now, well, don't forget the big exhibition, Travelling Bricks, is on at Peterborough Cathedral. It launched last Saturday, runs right through until August the 29th. And this extraordinary global touring exhibition is made from over 1 million Lego bricks combined with hands-on interactive experiences designed for families to create, explore and play together. Now, this exhibition features more than 120 models across 60 scenes created by professional artists. You're going to be taken on a journey through four zones. So air, land, sea and space, looking at the transport history through extraordinary builds from early inventions to modern engineering icons. 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Not only that, not only can you see those models, you can also get involved with a huge play area designed for you and the family to build and explore at your own pace. 200,000 Lego bricks for you to use freely and let your imaginations run wild. 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I mean, the end is limitless, isn't it? 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It's already been very busy in its first week. And then to coincide with that at the cathedral on Sunday the 2nd of August from 3 o'clock in the afternoon on Cathedral Square, Peterborough Positive teaming up with Peterborough Cathedral for Brickfest, as they will be showing the Lego Movie. That is going to be awesome as well. Hopefully the weather's going to be nice. You can sit out on Cathedral Square after potentially visiting the cathedral to do a bit of Lego building and viewing, and then watch the film, The Lego Movie, Sunday 2nd of August, 3 o'clock, Cathedral Square, supplied and provided by Peterborough Positive.

Nelly Furtado and I'm Like a Bird, Boomerang Radio across Peterborough and Cambridgeshire, where the hits keep coming back. And of course, we get you to work with the latest news and travel as well. Sean's got the latest on the roads in just a minute. Now, tonight, you can join Corey Palmer as he reminisces on his senior year at William Ocean High School, competing for the heart of Tiffany Houston against the coolest guy in school, Micah Feldman. Throw in some great nostalgic tunes, exciting dances, a couple of lightsabers and some leg warmers. You got a great night of 80s fun. It's on at Burgess Hall in St Ives from 7:30. Tickets are £15 for adults, £10 for concessions. Family tickets, £40. Nothing but the 80s in their St Ives Youth Theatre Show. Back to the 80s tonight from 7:30.

SOS bands, Just Be Good To Me, Boomerang Radio. Hello, morning, this is Chris Tibbles. Boomerang Breakfast is on for Wednesday, middle of the week. Weather-wise today, well, not too bad. Sunshine and patchy cloud, much the same as it has been throughout the first part of this week. Shall we get a song on to tempt out the sunshine, though?

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1: Jerry Keller from the, I think that was the late 1950s, wasn't it? Pre-1960, I'm sure. Anyway, great song. Tempting out the sunshine through Wednesday morning, and hopefully it will stay. Like I mentioned earlier, in the news with Tom, at the top of the hour, you will hear about how temperatures could peak 40 degrees at the very beginning of August. Wow. Just when we thought we'd had enough of the heat, but hopefully you've got yourself a fan now or some air condition fitted.
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1: If you've got air conditioning, that would be nice, wouldn't it? Okay, Diana Ross and the Supremes lined up after 8 o'clock. Rufus and Shaka Khan together as well. First, as we head to 8, Sean has the latest on the roads and rails.
3: Cambridge, Lansford Road is closed in both directions for emergency repairs between Mill Road and Four Hills Road. Busy for the A1 southbound for the Black Cat roundabouts. Also looking busy for the A1M. Not seeing issues into Huntingdon. Busy but moving for the A141. Peterborough, the A15 inbound. Busy but moving. Expect delays for the Queensgate roundabout due to lane restrictions. Guy Hearn delays expected for Gold Road with temporary lights in place near to Gold Drove. That's for emergency repairs. And busy for the A47 into Wisbeach. And that's the latest on Cambridge's roads. For Boomerang Radio, I'm Sean Moore.
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9: King Charles said he was impressed by the design of Europe's first eco-mosque on a visit to Cambridge on Monday and praised all the care and attention which has been lavished on it. The King was told about the environmental credentials of Cambridge Central Mosque on a tour after he was greeted by cheers from well-wishers in the street as he stepped out of a maroon Bentley in front of the mosque on Monday afternoon. In a separate visit later in the day, King Charles officially opened the city's new Whittle Laboratory, a centre for disruptive innovation in net zero aviation and energy. Firefighters were called to a field fire near Littleport on Monday afternoon at just before 3 o'clock. Cambridgeshire Fire and Rescue Service were called to reports of a field engulfed in flames on Oak Lane in the town. Crews from Littleport, Ely, Chatteris and Sewham, along with a water carrier, attended. Firefighters used a hose reel and beaters to extinguish the fire. After a fresher start to the week, the UK is bracing itself for another heatwave, with Cambridgeshire among the counties predicted to swelter in 41 degrees, a temperature that forecasters suggest could mark the hottest day ever recorded in Britain. On the 1st of August, temperatures are set to soar into the 40s, with a swathe of the country from Sussex up to Lincolnshire, including London, potentially experiencing 40 degrees. Several areas in Cambridgeshire are amongst those that may see highs of 41 degrees, surpassing the current record for the nation's hottest temperature. Suffolk, Norfolk and Essex have also been forecast to endure this extreme heat. Elsewhere, the mercury could still hit 37. And a fire service veteran has retired after more than 47 years of dedicated service. Graham Wiggins, head of fleet and equipment at Cambridgeshire Fire and Rescue Service, began his career in August 1978 as a workshop supervisor. He went on to oversee the management of the service's fire engines, specialist vehicles, officer cars, and pool vehicles as fleet.

0: manager. During his long career, Mr. Wiggins was involved in the purchase of around 700 vehicles and worked alongside seven chief fire officers.
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0: Sunshine and patchy cloud with highs of 23 degrees across Peterborough and Cambridgeshire for Wednesday. That's the latest from the Boomerang Radio Newsroom. I'm Tom Green.
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Rufus and Shaka Khan, exactly 10 past 8 through Wednesday. It's Boomerang Radio. Hello, this is Chris Tibble's Boomerang Breakfast with the Cresset Peterborough, Peterborough's premier family entertainment venue for music, comedy and so much more. 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Don't forget, stick this date in your diary. Wednesday, 12th of August, the Railworld Family Fun Day is on at Railworld Wildlife Haven. The event is going to take place between 3:30 and 3:00, and it's a great day out for the family. Whether you've been before or this is your first time, it's a brilliant little venue to go and get involved in. They've got some fantastic little gardens. You can sit and have your picnic in them. You can have a look at the miniature railways, both indoors and out. There will also be, for their family fun day, face painting, a swing boat, there's a raffle, there's games and so much more as well. Normal admission will cost you the price to get in. But yeah, lots to see and do once you are in. And of course, you can see some of the Boomerang Radio family. We're going to be there. We are supporting this year's Railworld Wildlife Haven Family Fun Day on Wednesday, the 12th of August, between 3:30 and 3:00. 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So go along and get yourself one of them as well. 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More details, head to the website railworldwildlifehaven.org.uk. But the date for your diary, Wednesday, 12th of August, 3:30 through till 4:00. It's going to be a really good day. Come and see us. Right, the Mavericks lined up to get on your radio soon. Rolling Stones as well. First, David Essex, here comes Hold Me Close. Boomerang Radio, where those hits, well, they just keep coming back.

There are the Mavericks and Dance the Night Away. Boomerang Radio through your Wednesday morning. There is 50 quid up for grabs then. 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

0: Rolling Stones' 19th Nervous Breakdown on Boomerang Radio. Running incredibly late now. 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
0: Kim Wilde, Tony Christie, both to squeeze in between now and the news at 8:30. At first, Sean, what's happening on the roads and rails?
2: Cambridge, Lansfield Road is closed in both directions for emergency repairs between Mill Road and Four Hills Road. Busy for the A1 southbound for the Black Cat roundabouts. Also looking busy for the A1M. Not seeing any issues into Huntingdon. Busy but moving for the A141. Peterborough, the A15 inbound. Busy but moving. Expect delays for the Queensgate roundabout due to lane restrictions. Guy Hearn, delays expected for Gold Road with temporary lights in place near to Gold Drove. That's for emergency repairs. And busy for the A47 into Wisbeach. And that's the latest on Cambridge's roads for Boomerang Radio. I'm Sean Moore.
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0: Tony Christie, and Is This the Way to Amarillo? It's Boomerang Radio as we get you into Wednesday. Maybe you're off to work and stuck in traffic at the moment. Well, Sean has another update on the roads for you in just a moment. David's got the latest entertainment news after the news headlines locally with Tom. It's just gone 8:30.
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2: King Charles said he was impressed by the design of Europe's first eco-mosque on a visit to Cambridge on Monday and praised all the care and attention which has been lavished on it. The King was told about the environmental credentials of Cambridge Central Mosque on a tour after he was greeted by cheers from well-wishers in the street as he stepped out of a maroon Bentley in front of the mosque on Monday afternoon. In a separate visit later in the day, King Charles officially opened the city's new Whittle Laboratory, a centre for disruptive innovation in net zero aviation and energy. Firefighters were called to a field fire near Littleport on Monday afternoon at just before 3 o'clock. Cambridgeshire Fire and Rescue Service were called to reports of a field engulfed in flames on Oak Lane in the town. Crews from Littleport, Ely, Chatteris and Sewham, along with a water carrier, attended. Firefighters used a hose reel and beaters to extinguish the fire. After a fresher start to the week, the UK is bracing itself for another heatwave, with Cambridgeshire among the counties predicted to swelter in 41 degrees, a temperature that forecasters suggest could mark the hottest day ever recorded in Britain. On the 1st of August, temperatures are set to soar into the 40s, with a swathe of the country from Sussex up to Lincolnshire, including London, potentially experiencing 40 degrees. Several areas in Cambridgeshire are amongst those that may see highs of 41 degrees, surpassing the current record for the nation's hottest temperature. Suffolk, Norfolk and Essex have also been forecast to endure this extreme heat. Elsewhere, the mercury could still hit 37. And a fire service veteran has retired after more than 47 years of dedicated service. Graham Wiggins, head of fleet and equipment at Cambridgeshire Fire and Rescue Service, began his career in August 1978 as a workshop supervisor. He went on to oversee the management of the service's fire engines, specialist vehicles, officer cars, and pool vehicles as fleet manager. During his long career, Mr. Wiggins was involved in the purchase of around 700 vehicles and worked alongside seven chief fire officers.
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2: Sunshine and patchy cloud with highs of 23 degrees across Peterborough and Cambridgeshire for Wednesday. That's the latest from the Boomerang Radio Newsroom. I'm Tom Green.
0: Thank you, Tom. Right, David, what's happening in the world of showbiz?
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4: Harry Styles has been forced to cancel a gig in Brazil due to tour illness. The singer kicked off the first two shows of the Brazil leg of his Together Together tour at the weekend, but a show in Sao Paulo will now not happen. Following his four shows there, he's then set to play another six in Mexico City. US actress Kaylee Hottle, best known for starring in Godzilla vs. Kong, has died aged just 19. Her father has announced the teenager, who appeared in the popular sci-fi film and its sequel, was killed in a car crash in Maryland. American talk show host Rosie O'Donnell says Manjaro changed her life. The 64-year-old, best known for hosting her daytime TV program, has lost nearly 30 kilograms on the weight loss drug. She's also admitted to undergoing a facelift because losing weight left her with a lot of excess skin, which she says made her look sad. And in the wake of the hugely successful Christopher Nolan film, the Odyssey audiobooks have seen a surge on Spotify. Listeners have increased an incredible 310% in the past few days.
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0: 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Right, Hootie and the Blowfish and the Beach Boys. Kickstart Wednesday. It's 8:36.

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1: Cambridge, Lensfield Road is closed in both directions for emergency repairs between Mill Road and Four Hills Road. Busy for the A1 southbound for the Black Cat roundabouts, also looking busy for the A1M. Not seeing issues into Huntingdon, busy but moving for the A141. Peterborough, the A15 inbound, busy but moving. Expect delays for the Queensgate roundabout due to lane restrictions. Guy Hearn delays expected for Gold Road with temporary lights in place near to Gold Drove. That's for emergency repairs. And busy for the A47 into Wisbeach. And that's the latest on Cambridge's roads for Boomerang Radio. I'm Sean Moore.
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Level 42 and Lessons in Love, Boomerang Radio. Good morning. It's Wednesday, 22nd of July, 2026. We are involved in another running event in North Stowe in August, the back end of August, Saturday the 29th. The North Stowe Running Festival 2026 is happening, and it's going to be supported once again by Boomerang Radio. It's your chance to sign up and take part in a 5K, 10K, family mile, or half marathon around the new South Cambridgeshire town and surrounding countryside. There will be live music, there's going to be food trucks and entertainment for all the family, and you can also pick up the new Boomerang Radio car stickers that we've got on offer as well. The event is supporting four local charities this year: Cambridge Acorn Project, Campsite, Cornerstone Caring Confidence, and Little Bundles. The race times on the day will see the North Stowe Half Marathon get underway at 9:30 alongside the North Stowe 10K. At 2:30 in the afternoon, the North Stowe 5K gets underway, and Little Bundles Family Mile kicks off at 3:30. Boomerang Radio's very own Matt Webb will be hosting the main stage throughout the day and will welcome runners over the finish line as they complete things. More details can be found on northstowrunfest.co.uk or head to our website, which is, of course, boomerangradio.co.uk. But stick that date in your diary, Saturday, 29th of August, for the North Stowe Running Festival 2026. We'll be there. Hopefully you can see us. And good luck if you're running. Right, Stereophonics on the way. First, here comes Pulp. Oh,

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1: First, let's get the final check of the roads on of the morning. Here's Sean.
2: Cambridge, Lansfield Road is closed in both directions for emergency repairs between Mill Road and Four Hills Road. Busy for the A1 southbound for the Black Cat roundabouts. Also looking busy for the A1M. Not seeing any issues into Huntingdon. Busy but moving for the A141. Peterborough, the A15 inbound. Busy but moving. Expect delays for the Queensgate roundabout due to lane restrictions. Guy Hearn delays expected for Gold Road with temporary lights in place near to Gold Drove. That's for emergency repairs. And busy for the A47 into Wisbeach. And that's the latest on Cambridge's roads for Boomerang Radio. I'm Sean Moore.
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6: Andy Burnham's continuing his drive to tackle the cost of living, now capping most single bus fares across England at £2. Lucy Gormley has more.
7: The new Prime Minister says no one should be priced out of essential travel. The nationwide cap is currently set at £3. It'll be backed by £454 million of funding, including money to allow the devolved governments to follow on if they want to. In total, the scheme will cost £500 million.
6: Inflation's fallen to its lowest level in 15 months, down to 2.6% in June. In an early boost for the new Prime Minister. It's largely down to a fall in transport, food and non-alcoholic drink prices. A humanitarian worker is being monitored at a specialist hospital in London after potential exposure to the Ebola virus. They were medically evacuated from the Democratic Republic of Congo. The UK Health Security Agency say it's a highly precautionary measure. And the Tartan Army have received some high praise from Matt Damon. The Hollywood star described their Boston takeover during the World Cup as epic, saying it was one of his favourite storylines of the tournament. For On Radio News Hub, I'm Frankie Hess.
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6: Dry with sunny spells, especially across central and southern parts where it will be very warm. Cloudier and cooler across Scotland and parts of Northern Ireland with the chance of some rain and highs of 26 degrees Celsius.
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0: should instantly know that vocal. It's Paul Weller with The Jam and All Around the World. But what's the year?
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4: 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Strike a pose. 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There's nothing to it. 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
0: So let's give you some news headlines from this week in the year. This is the week that the Criminal Law Act came into force in England and Wales, creating the statutory crime of conspiracy, amongst other changes. What else was happening in the news? Well, the James Bond film Spy Who Loved Me, the 10th Bond film in the series, premiered in London. It was the third of seven films to star Roger Moore as Bond. Roger Moore, of course, later calling the film his personal favourite. It was the week that Manchester United's manager Tommy Doherty was sensationally dismissed by the club's directors due to his affair with the wife of the club's physiotherapist. Later, they appointed Dave Sexton of Queen's Park Rangers and previously Chelsea as their new manager. And staying with football, Don Revie announced his resignation after 3 years as the manager of the England national football team. Within 24 hours of doing so, he was offered to become the highest paid football manager in the world at the time, and he was appointed as the United Arab Emirates national football team manager on a 4-year contract worth, get this, £340,000. Yeah, it was a lot of money back then. Right, this week of our first mystery year, those things are happening in the news. And this was in the charts for Tavares. Do you remember it? One Step Away.

0: 13 minutes after 9 through your Wednesday morning, middle of the week, the first of three mystery years for Wednesday, back in the day, is back on your radio here on Boomerang Radio. That, of course, Shawadi got what it takes. Tavares one step away before it. Two more to come from the year that Colin in Godmanchester thinks he's got. Colin, you are 1 year out. This is the year that English tennis player Virginia Wade won the women's singles title at Wimbledon. Peter Sutcliffe, another victim, a 16-year-old assistant, Jane McDonald, was found battered and stabbed to death in Chapeltown in Leeds. She was believed to have been the fifth person murdered by Peter Sutcliffe. And Wimbledon FC became champions of the Isham League. They were elected to the Football League in place of Workington in the fourth division at the end of the football season. But what is the year? Can you remember the year? Maybe this will help. Here comes a song that you may well find on your radio at nights with Lazy B. This, The Floaters and Float On.
1: Aquarius.
0: No, I'm a Taurus.
1: And my name is Rally. Now I like a woman who loves her freedom.

0: That is a great song. Disco Queen, Donna Summer, I Feel Love, wrapping up the first of three mystery years for your Wednesday. How did you get on today then with those news headlines and those musical memories? Did you get that it was 1977, that first year? Don't worry if not. There is another mystery year to come in about a minute and a half.
1: Boomerang.
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0: If you didn't get 1977 just a few moments ago as our first mystery year, don't worry, there is another one now. We are inside our second mystery year and we get underway with Roxette. That, almost unreal.
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0: So then, this is the year that's in the news. The actor and comedian Bernard Breslau died suddenly from a heart attack following a collapse in his dressing room at London's Open Air Theatre. He was just 59 years old. Unemployment stood at 2.9 million after the fourth successive monthly fall, and a high-speed train made its first journey from France to England via the Channel Tunnel. That service would begin publicly the following year. What is the year in question, though? Have a go. Get in touch. studio@boomerangradio.co.uk. This is the year of the covers. Taylor Dane's on with one in a moment after Kim Wilde's.

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1: I've heard people say that too much of anything is not good for you, baby. But

I did tell you, this is the year of the covers. There is Taylor Dane and her take on Barry White's Can't Get Enough of Your Love. Before it, Kim Wilde and If I Can't Have You, of course, originally done by Yvonne Elliman, written by the Bee Gees. Two big songs from the year in question on our second mystery year. Leroy in Whittlesea has been in touch. Thank you for touching base, Leroy. He says, I haven't got a Scooby-Doo, Chris, as to what the year is. I know it was a year I was at secondary school because these songs are bringing back some very happy memories, but I just can't pinpoint the year. Well, maybe this will help. If you're a sports fan, Manchester United became the first champions of the new FA Premier League after their last remaining title contenders, Aston Villa, lost 1-0 at home to Oldham Athletic. It was the first time in 26 years that Man United had been champions of the top division in English football. Has that helped? Well, if it hasn't, Kenny Thomas will play after the Urban Cookie Collective on Boomerang.

0: Kenny Thomas and Stay. Hello to Liz. She said, I know the year. Urban Cookie Collective gave it away for me. Massive song back in the day. It is 1993, isn't it? Yes, it is. That's the second mystery year, done and dusted for Wednesday. A third to come. But see if you can get a hat trick if you've guessed the first two right so far. One more to come. It's on the way next. We'll kick it off with the Pointer Sisters.
1: Boomerang.
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0: There are the Pointer Sisters and Dare Me. It's Boomerang Radio. Morning, hello. This is Chris Tibbles. We are inside our third and final, then, mystery year.
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0: Like a game of musical bingo, have you guessed the first two mystery years already? Are you going for a full house? Are you going to get all three? Well, let me tell you now what was happening in the news. 13-year-old Ruth Lawrence in this week of the year achieved a first in mathematics at the University of Oxford. She became the youngest British person to ever earn a first-class degree and the youngest known graduate of the university. Wonder if that stat still stands. Unemployment for June fell to 3.178 million from May's total of 3.2. It was the best fall in unemployment of the decade to date. And it was the week that country code top level domain .uk was registered for the interweb. Does that help? Let's see. If it doesn't, maybe these songs will. Do you remember this from Steve Arrington? Well, he was Dancing with the Key of Life.

There are The Cure and In Between Days, song 3 of 5 on the third mystery year today. Then, do you know what year it is that these songs were in the charts? It was the week that country code topleveldomain.uk was registered, like I've said. The World Games took place in London, and a bit bigger, in Wembley, Live Aid pop concert took place. It also happened in Philadelphia. Raised over $50 million for famine relief in Ethiopia. Here's a tune. This, of course, Phil Collins, born

0: Oh, that's better. All on the way. Hopefully that's a bit cleaner for him. I'll see you tomorrow from 6.
1: Boomerang.
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7: Single bus fares will be capped at £2 for most places in England as part of Andy Burnham's drive to tackle the cost of living. Lucy Gormanley has more.
8: The scheme will start from next year and it's backed by £454 million of funding, including money to allow devolved governments to take similar action if they want to. Mr Burnham says no one should be priced out of essential travel. At the moment, the current cap for a single fare is £3, apart from London and Manchester.
7: Inflation's fallen to 2.6% in June in a temporary boost for the new Prime Minister. It's a sharper drop than expected, but higher energy bills are expected to push it back up again. A health worker is being monitored at a hospital in London after potentially being exposed to the Ebola virus. They've been working in the Democratic Republic of Congo when they were medically evacuated as a precautionary measure. And Morgan Rogers has joined Chelsea from Aston Villa for a fee understood to be around £117 million. He's become the Blues' record signing and the most expensive British player of all time. For On Radio News Hub, I'm Frankie Hersine.
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7: Warm and dry for most of us, especially across central and southern parts where it will be quite hot. Cooler and cloudier across parts of Northern Ireland and Scotland with some rain there too and highs today of 26 degrees Celsius.

Good morning and welcome to Brunch here on Boomerang Radio with myself, Paul Jackson, and two great, great tracks to get you underway this morning. The Promise, Girls Aloud, kicking things off out of the news, and then that fantastic song from the OJs and I Love Music. And if you love that track and the OJs, I would recommend going on to a program. It's on YouTube called Daryl's House, Daryl of Daryl Hall and John Oates. Great, great. The OJs are on there and they sing some fabulous, fabulous stuff. Worth a listen. Also, my thanks to Chris Tibbles for a fabulous breakfast show as usual. And I can't help but mention he's still leaving the studio immaculate. So well done, Chris, and look forward to hearing you tomorrow morning. Next up here on Boomerang Radio, we've got Labour of Love with Hugh and Cry.

You're listening to Brunch with me, Paul Jackson, and we have the usual things today. I've already researched the celebrity birthdays, and there are some great musical birthdays today, and I'm going to be playing some tracks from the artists. Got a couple of surveys I'm going to read out to you. And also, there's some things happening in and around the area, Peterborough, Cambridgeshire, so I'm going to be updating you all them. I was just having a laugh to myself because I was chuckling watching Chris Tibbles pack up the Hoover, which I provided with him because he used to leave this studio in such a mess. He's now nearly tripping over the cable, so I hope he makes it on breakfast tomorrow. We've got some great music on today's show, as always, and today is going to be really fantastic. Kicking off with this one from Suzanne Vega, Tom's Dive.

0: Carrick, and how long has this been going on? So here is our first little survey up for this morning. So a survey has found 61% of us would actually refuse to go on a road trip if there are no snacks allowed. So where do you sit on that? Me, you're not eating crisps and that in my car. That is not happening. No way. Coffee spilt on the seats. I would have a meltdown. And what are the champion? What are the snacks that people love to eat? Well, I'm here to tell you it's crisps and chocolate. They tied for first place. And then the last piece of this survey, which is so, so true, but humorous. 70% of respondents agreed that if you sit in the front passenger seat, often referred to as riding shotgun, your official job description would include DJing, navigating, and opening the snack wrappers or coffees or cans of whatever for the driver. So where do you sit on that? Drop me an email, studio@boomerangradio.co.uk, or message me straight off the app. Is it your duty to feed the driver? And are you eating all the good stuff yourself, sitting in the passenger seat, before you even get to offer the driver any, or before you even hit the motorway? So have you packed up a wonderful, gargantuan banquet of snacks, and you're 2 miles down the road and you've wiped the lot out? Send me an email, and I'd love to get some of your comments on air.
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0: Beautiful South, everybody's talking. Well, I've already had one email straight out of the blocks. Josh Shaw, easy for me to say, who is working in an office in Derby, has emailed in and said, I'm not getting in your car. I need snacks. And he said, I need the full cool box of snacks, biscuits, chocolate, drinks, whatever. He said, it is no fun taking a car journey without any snacks. So certainly you are not going to have me as company. Next up, here on Boomerang Radio, we've got the Four Tops and Walk Away, Renee.
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What a great, great track that is, of course. The Four Tops, one of the best for me. Walk Away, Renee. Jennifer's also emailed in, and she's from Cambridge, and said, look, I don't mind snacks in the car, but she said, to be honest, I quite like the idea of stopping, getting out, stretching the legs, having a walk round, using the loo, etc. So if you wanted to categorise me, I'm really not fussed about snacks, yes or no. So a little bit of response coming in on this. It's interesting. Where do you sit on that? Email me at studio@boomerangradio.co.uk and let me know where you stand on that. Next up, we've got a great track, and this one's from Prince, and it's Raspberry Beret.

0: Yeah, Prince with his raspberry beret there. Sarah has messaged in from Breton in Peterborough, and she said, snacks are a must for me if we're going on a trip, if nothing else, just to keep the children from causing absolute mayhem. So that's another version of events there. Next up, we've got a great, great track coming up, and it's coming up from the Kinks.
1: Vince Edwards here. I just wanted to remind you that I'll be back on Boomerang Radio this Saturday afternoon. I'll have all the usual stuff, including Saturday's live bands, a brand new backtrack for you to identify, a trip down into my vinyl vault, and of course, some really great songs. So I do hope you can join me Saturday at 3 p.m. and we can have some fun. I'm at

0: Paloma Faith, Make Your Own Kind of Music. If you're looking for something to do this weekend, 24th and 25th of July, it's the Great Britain Beer Festival. And there's loads of stuff happening. On Friday, it kicks off at 5 p.m. There's a five-a-side football tournament. There's a Battle of the Bands. Saturday kicks off at 12 p.m. And it's there's a City of Peterborough concert band there. There's live music going on all throughout the day until late. There's a netball tournament. There's a walking rugby festival. Loads of things to do. Craft beers, live music, and some great family fun. A really good, fantastic, big barbecue there. And the best thing of all, it's free entry. So well worth a visit over the weekend. Next year on Boomerang, we've got Gonzalez.
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You're listening to Brunch with me, Paul Jackson, here on Boomerang Radio. That was Van Morrison and a Brown Eyed Girl. So I'm going to do a couple of On This Day in History, July the 22nd. So 1894 was the year, and the world's very first motor race, the Paris-Rouen competition, took place, widely considered to be the world's first competitive motoring event. And check this out. The winning vehicle averaged a blistering, wait for it, average 11 miles per hour. They were different times then. And fast forward to 1951, Space Pups, two Soviet space dogs, became the first canine astronauts to complete a suborbital flight and return safely back down to Earth. And it's also today a great celebrity birthday. So Rick Davies, co-founder, vocalist and keyboardist from the band Supertramp, celebrates his birthday today. They had a load of fantastic tracks, and this is one of them, coming up here on Boomerang Radio.

0: Playing that for Rick Davies, who celebrates his birthday today, Supertramp, of course, and Dreamer. Going to have a look at some more on this day's in history, and a couple of interesting ones here. 1933, Around the World Solo, American aviator Wiley Post landed in New York, becoming the first person to fly solo around the globe. It took him, at that time, 7 days and 18 hours. Things have changed somewhat. Fast forward to 1999, Woodstock 99 begins. The infamous music festival kicked off in upstate New York, featuring bands of the time like Red Hot Chili Peppers, Korn and Bush. So that was on this day in history. Also, way, way back in 1797, if you can remember then, I think it was just before I was born, during the naval battle of Santa Cruz de Tenerife, Rear Admiral Horatio Nelson was wounded in his right arm, and that led to the partial amputation of his arm. So there you go, some on this day's in histories. Next up, we've got some Lisa Stansfield right here on Boomerang Radio, where the hits keep coming back.
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0: Yeah, great track from Lisa Stanfield and All Around the World. Well, the first hour is just about done, but fear not, we will be back after the 11 o'clock news and we're going to have some more celebrity birthdays, and there are a couple of musical ones in there, and I'm going to play some tracks whose artist's birthday it is today. Also going to feature some what's ons in around the area. Loads more stuff to tell you about. There's a lot going on this coming up weekend with the school, schools breaking up for holidays, etc. And moving forward, there's a lot more stuff to tell you about. So get your little bit of pen and paper out or your phones ready to make some notes. Also, we're going to have another couple of crazy surveys and some more on this days in history. So that's all coming up, and combine that with some of the best music you are going to hear. This is the place to be. Don't go away. Stay tuned. And we will be back on the other side of the news. This is Paul Jackson doing brunch on Boomerang Radio, where the hits keep coming back.
1: Boomerang.

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3: Andy Burnham's capping most single bus fares across England at £2. Lucy Gormanley has more.
4: The new Prime Minister says no one should be priced out of essential travel. The nationwide cap is currently set at £3. It'll be backed by £454 million of funding, including money to allow the devolved governments to follow on if they want to. In total, the scheme will cost £500 million.
3: Inflation's fallen to its lowest rate in 15 months, down to 2.6% in June in an early boost for the new Prime Minister. It's largely down to a fall in transport, food and non-alcoholic drink prices. The mother of one of the victims of the Nottingham attack has welcomed a corporate manslaughter investigation into the trust that treated her son's killer. Emma Webber's son, 19-year-old Barnaby, his friend Grace O'Malley Kumar, also 19, and 65-year-old Ian Coates were murdered by Valdo Calicane in 2023. And more than £100,000 has been raised for the family of a 3-year-old boy who was seriously injured when thrown into a crocodile enclosure. For On Radio News Hub, I'm Frankie Hairsine.
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3: Warm and dry for most of us, especially across central and southern parts where it will be quite hot. Cooler and cloudier across parts of Northern Ireland and Scotland with some rain there too, and highs today of 26 degrees Celsius.

Welcome back to Brunch with me, Paul Jackson, here on Boomerang Radio. And getting things underway for the second hour was the fantastic Harold Melvin and the Blue Notes, If You Don't Know Me By Now. And then, of course, that fantastic track there by the ELO and All Over the World. I've got an event to tell you about. This is going to be for a couple of weeks' time, Saturday the 1st of August, 10 till 4 p.m, taking place in Huntingdon Town Centre. It's the return of the Family Fun Day for 2026. And this year, it's got a safari theme. You can expect all the usual fun, games and trolls and prizes. And there's going to be live African bands on the market square, the Raptor Foundation with live animals. And if you've never visited the Raptor Foundation, I have been lucky enough to do that on a couple of occasions. It is well worth it. So get yourself along to the Huntingdon Town Centre and see this. There's a giant elephant on the high street. Is that a real giant elephant on the high street? Meet the baby elephant. Hands-on animal experiences. Meet the monkey and friendly crocodile. There's face painting. There's balloon models. I'm in. I'm going. So put that date in your diary. It's Saturday. It's August the 1st. Taking place, Huntingdon Town Centre, and it's a free event. So get yourself along. What is not to like? Safari comes to Huntingdon. All we're missing is Sir David Attenborough. Next up here on Boomerang, Martha Reeves and the Vandellas.

0: Climby Fisher on Boomerang Radio. Love changes everything. And before that, the fantastic Gabrielle and Dream. So here is a little question I have for you. This is, I think, it's going to be a bit cutting edge here. It's going to be a bit on the edge of whether I get to come back or not. So for me, it's an unspoken household habit. When you finish a roll of toilet paper, or for that matter, kitchen towel, let's make it kitchen towel, then it's not quite as close to the mark. Do you replace it immediately, or do you leave the empty cardboard tube sitting on the holder for somebody else? What do you think? Replace it straight away, civilized human, leave it on top of the holder, or wait till somebody complains? Confess your sins today. Are you the replacer, or are you the empty tube stacker? Message me, email at studio@boomerangradio.co.uk, or you can email straight off the app. Go on our app, press the little message button and message me straight through. Let's see which you are. Are you a replacer, or are you the empty tube stacker? Be fascinated to find out what's happening. Next up, we've got some great Earth, Wind & Fire right here on Boomerang Radio, where the hits keep coming back.
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0: Earth, Wind & Fire and Fantasy. I don't know if that was a good choice of music after our toilet paper survey there. Found me quite, or maybe it might be quite apt, Earth, Wind & Fire. Jim's messaged me in from St. Ives and he said, I'm not going to confess whether I'm a replacer or whether I wait. He said, but do you remember those little doll things that had the big, I used to go around my nan's and they used to have those doll things and underneath the frock or the big elegant flowing dress, whatever you want to call it, was a spare toilet roll. I do remember those, actually. Now you mention it. Something that had gone completely out of my mind. That is crazy. So's Noel for Sparkly.
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You're listening to Brunch with me, Paul Jackson. I've had a lay down in a darker room. I'm completely composed again now. I lost it a bit there, going on about the toilet roll holder. Anyway, I've got it wrong. I thought I got myself all together. Alice has messaged me in and she said, it drives me mad when my other half does not replace the toilet roll and just leaves the empty cardboard cone there. Also, Sarah has once again messaged in and she's from St. Neots and she said, the kitchen roll, how difficult is it? How difficult is it to change the kitchen roll when you run it out? And I've got to say, from the responses I've had, it seems to be a male issue here, guys. You know, the ladies are very good at replacing this sort of stuff, but it's us that uses the last piece and doesn't bother to replace it. So come on, guys, I need to hear from you. Are you the replacers? Because at the moment, you're about 5 mil down here. You are right down. Next up here on Boomerang Radio, it's the Monkees. Oh.

Hi, it's Peter T here. Join me every afternoon from 4 with The Highway Home. 3 hours of the songs that just keep coming back. On your way home, alongside news, headlines, and every half hour, the latest travel news. Right here

0: by Cherry, Safe Tonight here on Brunch. So, another couple of celebrity birthdays today. People celebrating their birthdays today. Willem Dafoe, acclaimed actor, and he's in Spider-Man, Platoon, and The Lighthouse. It's his birthday today. And also Danny Glover. You remember that veteran actor? He was in The Color Purple and... Lethal Weapon with Mel Gibson, was it, I think? Yeah, so them two are celebrating their birthdays today. So many happy returns to them. We're going to do some more birthdays later. And as I said, there is a musical one and we're going to play a track from that specific artist. Coming up next here on Boomerang Radio, we've got some pop music.
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1: So how are you coping now the World Cup's over? It was an exciting weekend. Who would have expected a 10-goal thriller there on Saturday? Probably for me, and I'm not a big football fan, don't pretend to be, the best match of the whole tournament. It was actually gripping. And then, of course, we saw Argentina on Spain. Spain won out on Sunday night. It did at times remind me of Aussie rules football, but again, what do I know? Next up here on Boomerang Brunch, we've got some Soul to Soul, Back to Life.

0: old, something new here on Boomerang Radio. Well, that is the second hour about done. Do not forget to join us after the news when, of course, we'll be playing the Boomerang Bits and Pieces, and that's going to take place around about 12:15. We'll have some more celebrity birthdays, plus, of course, some more What's Ons, Where, and mix that in with a load of great, great music. All coming up after the news at 12 o'clock here on Boomerang Radio.
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1: Single bus fares will be capped at £2 for most places in England as part of Prime Minister Andy Burnham's drive to tackle the cost of living. Lucy Gormanley has more.
2: The scheme will start from next year and it's backed by £454 million of funding, including money to allow devolved governments to take similar action if they want to. Mr Burnham says no one should be priced out of essential travel. At the moment, the current cap for a single fare is £3, apart from London and Manchester.
1: Amid air brawl involving around 10 passengers forced a Liverpool-bound EasyJet plane to fly back to Tenerife. The captain decided to return to Spain just 30 minutes after departure, and a new birthday photo has been released of Prince George as the young royal celebrates turning into a teenager. George has reached his 13th birthday today and was pictured at Kensington Palace in a portrait captured after he returned from last month's troop in The Colour. That's the latest from Radio News Hub. I'm Tanita Sims.
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1: Warm and dry for most, especially across central and southern parts where it'll be quite hot. Cooler and cloudier across parts of Scotland. Highs today of 26 degrees Celsius.

Mr. My Love from The Emotions. Welcome back to Brunch with me, Paul Jackson. And before that track, you heard Everything Changes from Take That. So we've got some more on this day's in history. So 1833, the Slavery Abolition Act was passed through the British House of Commons, initiating the landmark abolition of slavery across the whole of the British Empire. 1934, go across stateside, it was the end of John Dillinger. So the notorious American bank robber, John Dillinger, who was once, by the way, named public enemy number one, was shot and killed by FBI agents outside the Biograph Theatre in Chicago. So a couple of interesting little on these days in history. Next year on Boomerang Radio, where the hits keep coming back, great, great track from the one and only, it's The Beatles.

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0: 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But who do you reckon is in here? Five songs, five decades, inside 5 seconds.
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0: The Killers and Mr. Brightside here on Boomerang Radio. So a couple of more birthdays to mention. It is indeed George Clinton, who was the mastermind behind Parliament Funkadelic and the legendary Godfather of Funk, celebrating his birthday today. And the other one is Selena Gomez, pop star and actress. She is also celebrating her birthday today. Coming up here next on Boomerang Radio, we have a fabulous track by ABBA.
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0: There's a ghost in my house, Ardeen Taylor. Ardeen Taylor, interestingly, Canadian guy who wrote that alongside Motown's legendary songwriting trio, Holland, Dozier and Holland. And released originally in 1967 on Motown's VIP label, it was overlooked in North America, but found a massive second life in the UK during the 70s as a major Northern soul anthem on dance floors like the Blackpool Mecca and Wigan's Casino. Charted success, re-released in the UK in 1974, and it soared all the way up to number 3 in the UK charts. I can remember that. Love that track. Coming up next, if you're into your business, this is the place to be. It's the Boomerang Radio Business News.
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3: Stock prices in London closed higher on Tuesday as the new Chancellor John Healey reiterated his commitment to fiscal discipline. The FTSE 100 index closed up 61 points at 10,585. Meanwhile, defence shares increased in value in London as investors and firms appeared to welcome the appointment of John Healey. Babcock was the top riser on the FTSE 100 with shares up 7.8%, while BAE Systems lifted by 3.25%. UK inflation is set to have eased last month in a temporary boost for the new Prime Minister ahead of a jump in the household energy price cap. Official figures for June's Consumer Prices Index will be published later, with economists predicting the overall inflation rate will be down to 2.7% in June from 2.8% in May. And only about one in seven homes across the UK has consistently increased annually in value from June 2022 onwards. Estimates by property website Zoopla suggest just 14% of homes have increased in value annually each June from June 2022 to June 2026.
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0: Mike and the Mechanics over my shoulder. You're listening to Brunch with me, Paul Jackson. Before that, you heard some Bananarama and Love in the First Degree. Now, we mentioned a beer festival earlier taking place at Bretton. This one is one for your diaries for a little bit further ahead. So this is the Peterborough. I think it's the 47th Peterborough Beer Festival. And this takes place, as usual, the Embankment Peterborough, Tuesday, August the 25th till Saturday, August the 29th. There will be hundreds of real ales there. There'll be gin, rum, wine, cider, and world beer bars, live music as usual, foods, and loads of traditional games. So, and it's a free entry for all Camera members. So now is the chance to join Camera pretty quick. You've got a few weeks, taking place on the 25th of August. Get along and support that. Great event always there on the Embankment in Peterborough. It's the beer festival. You don't have to really, really partake in all the beers. It's just a great thing to go down and watch. Next up here on Boomerang Radio, we're going to hear from the Beach Boys.
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Oh, that one takes you back here on Boomerang Radio. Amy Stewart and Knock on Wood. So, time for a bit of a birthday royalty on the show today. Celebrating a birthday is co-founder and powerhouse drummer of one of the most and one of my favourite iconic bands and the most iconic voices in rock history. It is, of course, a drum roll, Don Henley of the Eagles. He sung on so many of their biggest hits and then had a solo career before reforming the Eagles and that Hell Freezes Over album and tour that they did. I went to that. I just love the Eagles and I know many of our listeners do. So let's check this one out from the Eagles to celebrate your birthday, Don. Many happy returns of the day.

0: Sheila B. Devotion there with Spacer. Well, that is about it for brunch today. Thank you so, so much for joining me today. It is rolling around to 1 o'clock and the 1 o'clock news. I hope you've enjoyed the surveys that we've had today. I think the toilet roll holder one, etc., will tickle me for the rest of the day. Coming up later here on Boomerang, following me today at 1 o'clock, we have Dave Price. And Dave's got 3 hours of the best music and conversation in and around Peterborough and Cambridgeshire. So stick around, stay tuned for Dave. And then following Dave is, of course, to get you home nice and safe in the right frame of mind. It's the Highway Home with the one and only Pete T. And he's here from 4 o'clock and another chance to take place in bits and pieces at 5:15. So I will be back with you next Wednesday on brunch between 10 and 1. Don't forget, brunch every day between 10 and 1. It's Joe on Monday and Friday, Bill on Tuesday and Thursday. And I am like the little filling in the sandwich there on a Wednesday. So whatever you're doing this weekend, have a great time and take it easy. Until I see you next time, goodbye.
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0: £1 million, which is also a record for an English player. 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
1: 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And it's about being consistent, I think, is the main thing. I think showing it in glimpses and spells is all nice and well. You only be able to do it on a consistent basis.
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0: Warm and dry for most, especially across central and southern parts where it'll be quite hot. Cooler and cloudier across parts of Scotland. Highs today of 26 degrees Celsius.

Good afternoon and welcome to Boomerang Radio. If you just literally switch us on, it's heading towards 10 past one on a Wednesday afternoon. Just double checking there on the screen. It is Wednesday because this week's going so fast. Madness and Baggy Trousers, along with Derek and the Dominoes and Layla. Songs coming up, including Fleetwood Mac, The Cure, and this.

0: Well, if you're one of these people that like to be a little bit on the nosy side and find out what is happening in the world of entertainment news, what actors and actresses are doing all around the world, what new films, etc., blah, blah, blah, you know where I'm coming from, don't you? Entertainment news is coming up for you in a very short while here on Boomerang.
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0: Well, if you've been listening on a regular basis, you can see my voice is getting better slowly but surely. It's been like this for the last sort of 10, 12 days, something like this. And we're finally, I'm feeling as if I am actually getting my voice back. Well, coming up in just a moment, we've got some Sophie Ellis-Bextor, but here's the entertainment news.
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2: Harry Styles has been forced to cancel a gig in Brazil due to tour illness. The singer kicked off the first two shows of the Brazil leg of his Together Together tour at the weekend, but a show in Sao Paulo will now not happen. Following his four shows there, he's then set to play another six in Mexico City. US actress Kaylee Hottle, best known for starring in Godzilla vs. Kong, has died aged just 19. Her father has announced the teenager, who appeared in the popular sci-fi film and its sequel, was killed in a car crash in Maryland. American talk show host Rosie O'Donnell says Manjaro changed her life. The 64-year-old, best known for hosting her daytime TV program, has lost nearly 30 kilograms on the weight loss drug. She's also admitted to undergoing a facelift because losing weight left her with a lot of excess skin, which she says made her look sad. And in the wake of the hugely successful Christopher Nolan film, the Odyssey audiobooks have seen a surge on Spotify. Listeners have increased an incredible 310% in the past few days.
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0: You're listening to Boomerang Radio, where the hits keep coming back. And I always thought this song was out in 1986. And it was actually 1984. I was just reading up that it took Frankie Goes to Hollywood's Two Tribes off of number one. And I never, ever knew that. It just shows that even my knowledge of the 80s sometimes can be completely wrong.
1: Boomerang.
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I'm still can't get over the yesterday, the story I read about the British bloke that ate 15 fish fingers in literally a 1 minute to break the world record. I mean, I sit there looking at a fish finger sandwich, which I did last night because I fancied one, and there was four fish fingers in the sandwich, and I'm just thinking, how am I going to eat that in a minute, let alone 15?

0: Coming up after the news and weather at 2 o'clock, we've got the number twos at two. Two songs we play that have got to number two in the charts. Today is Barry White and Cool and the Gang. What songs are they? You can find out in a very short while.
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7: The Prime Minister, Andy Burnham, has appeared to suggest he could review the policy of early prisoner release. That's because of concerns from the family of police officer Andrew Harper. The constable's mother says it feels like an insult that two of her son's killers may be eligible for early release from prison. Meanwhile, Andy Burnham says there's no immediate commitment to increase the income tax personal allowance as a means of easing the cost of living. It comes after reinstating a £2 cap on bus fares across England to help struggling households. He spoke during a visit to Bath.
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3: Warm and dry for most, especially across central and southern parts where it'll be quite hot. Cooler and cloudier across parts of Scotland. Highs today of 26 degrees Celsius.

And there's Wednesday's number twos at 2, Corner of the Gang Celebration, along with Barry White and Let the Music Play. More for you tomorrow afternoon here on Boomerang. But I can tell you that we've got songs from the Bangles, Gabrielle, and this from Martha Reeves and the Vandellas. This is called Heatwave.

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Not heard that one for a while. Alicia Keys and No One. And before that, the Shylights, I Found Sunshine. Coming up for you, tunes-wise, songs, whatever you like to call them, in the next 15 minutes. Beans International, we've got Liza Minnelli and this from The Foundations.

Hello there. How do you spend your Saturday evenings? Well, here's a question. Do you enjoy classic soul? I'm talking the 60s, the 70s, the 80s. I'm talking Motown, Northern, and the sound of Philadelphia. If the answer's yes, that's great. Join me, Andy, from 6 to 9 p.m. for Soul Dance Saturday here on Boomer.

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1: Tank fly, boss walk, jam, nitty gritty. 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This is Jam.

0: heading towards 20 to 3 on a Wednesday afternoon, and this is where we do our soul spot. We play two songs that are a classic soul tunes, and that's coming up in just a moment.
1: Boomerang.
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today's Soul Spot tunes. Retty Young sending out an SOS along with Gwendoline Lassick. And Never Gonna Give You Up. More for you tomorrow afternoon, Thursday, around about 20 to 3 here on Boomerang Radio. I do apologise still for my voice this afternoon if you haven't already heard the apology in the last hour. We are still getting, it's getting better slowly. But like I say, all I'm going to do is literally just play the music this afternoon. Coming up, we have got to power in this.

0: We've got the latest news and weather for you here on Boomerang in just a moment after 3 o'clock. We've got tunes from Bob Marley and the Wailers and also Edison Lighthouse.
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5: The Prime Minister, Andy Burnham, will review the policy of early prisoner releases. That's because of concerns from the family of police officer Andrew Harper. The constable's mother says it feels like an insult that two of her son's killers may be eligible for early release from prison. PC Harper was just 28 years old when he sustained fatal injuries while responding to a quad bike theft. Food and non-alcoholic drink inflation has fallen to the lowest level for almost 2 years. It lifts some pressure from cash-strapped consumers. And Morgan Rogers has become one of the most expensive Englishmen in transfer history after completing his move from Aston Villa to Chelsea. The Blues have paid a reported £170 million for the forward. Speaking recently in the World Cup, Rogers says other senior members of England have inspired him regarding his own career.
6: You like Sir Harry Kane, you Jude's. They've done it for 5, 6, 7, 8 years consistently, and that's the difference from a good player to a great player and kind of that next level, and I want to take that step.
5: That's the latest from Radio News Hub. I'm Tanita Sims.
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can't believe we're over halfway during the week now, and you just say literally weekend's just around the corner. Lots to come up this weekend. We've sort of into the summer holidays, and I'm sure that if you've been planning your holidays and all of that sort of stuff, you may be sort of thinking about packing and going away, whether you're at sea, you're staying at home, it's staycation, or maybe you are going abroad on a plane, whatever you may be doing. Thanks for ever for so much. Get to talk properly here, Dave. Thanks ever so much for listening to us here on Boomerang, and don't forget that wherever you go on holiday, you can listen to us by just going onto our website and seeing all the different ways that you can actually listen to us, including the app and also on our website itself.

taking you from brunch to lunch. Join me, Joe Bailey, on a Monday and a Friday between 10 and 1 for 3 hours of conversation, music through the decades, some local what's-ons, and a few laughs thrown in along the way. Here on Boomerang Radio, where the hits keep coming back. My

0: Now, Peter, he's coming up for you at 4 o'clock with The Highway Home. Gavin Stanway's on at 7 with 5 songs from the 70s at 7 and 80s at 8 plus. Also, what's happening across Peterborough and Cambridgeshire. And then at 9, we've got the Boomerang Late Show with Lazy B. That is how the rest of your day is looking here on Boomerang Radio. 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

0: Oh, there's today's back to back to back to back to back. There's one more there and there's normal, but hey ho, it's the way it is. So you get more music out of me. David Ruffin, Walk Away from Love. Dinah Dawson, Three Is Family. Against All Odds with Phil Collins, God Only Knows, Beach Boys, and Two Out of Three Ain't Bad. That is it from me, Pete T. Up next, I'm back tomorrow on the radio here at Boomerang from 1 p.m. Enjoy the rest of your day.
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7: King Charles said he was impressed by the design of Europe's first eco-mosque on a visit to Cambridge on Monday and praised all the care and attention which has been lavished on it. The King was told about the environmental credentials of Cambridge Central Mosque on a tour after he was greeted by cheers from well-wishers in the street as he stepped out of a maroon Bentley in front of the mosque on Monday afternoon. In a separate visit later in the day, King Charles officially opened the city's new Whittle Laboratory, a centre for disruptive innovation in net zero aviation and energy. Firefighters were called to a field fire near Littleport on Monday afternoon at just before 3 o'clock. Cambridgeshire Fire and Rescue Service were called to reports of a field engulfed in flames on Oak Lane in the town. Crews from Littleport, Ely, Chatteris and Sewham, along with a water carrier, attended. Firefighters used a hose reel and beaters to extinguish the fire. After a fresher start to the week, the UK is bracing itself for another heatwave, with Cambridgeshire among the counties predicted to swelter in 41 degrees, a temperature that forecasters suggest could mark the hottest day ever recorded in Britain. On the 1st of August, temperatures are set to soar into the 40s, with a swathe of the country from Sussex up to Lincolnshire, including London, potentially experiencing 40 degrees. Several areas in Cambridgeshire are amongst those that may see highs of 41 degrees, surpassing the current record for the nation's hottest temperature. Suffolk, Norfolk and Essex have also been forecast to endure this extreme heat. Elsewhere, the mercury could still hit 37. And a fire service veteran has retired after more than 47 years of dedicated service. Graham Wiggins, head of fleet and equipment at Cambridgeshire Fire and Rescue Service, began his career in August 1978 as a workshop supervisor. He went on to oversee the management of the service's fire engines, specialist vehicles, officer cars, and pool vehicles as fleet manager. During his long career, Mr. Wiggins was involved in the purchase of around 700 vehicles and worked alongside seven chief fire officers.
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Well, afternoon, you lovely lot. How's it going? Go West, and that's called Call Me, because we've got a cracking mix lined up throughout the show this evening. A few memories, a few surprises, and plenty of those sing-along songs to go along with. Let's keep the sunshine vibe going now with the Chiffons, and they're up next with He's So Fine. He's

0: Deacon Blue there and Dignity here on Boomerang Radio, the highway home with me, Pete. I was working at Fairline Boats a few years back, and I was on the helm of the boat because it was in the factory, and they always had the radios on real loud. And Deacon Blue came on with Dignity, and of course the song's all about taking a boat somewhere and just losing yourself in life. And I thought, oh, that would be a good idea. Right, let's see how the journey home's shaping up. Here's Sean with the latest travel.
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2: In Cambridge, Lensfield Road is closed in both directions between Mill Road and Hills Road. That's for emergency repairs. Slow moving for Milton Hall. The A11 northbound towards Five Ways is slow. It's also looking fairly congested for the A1 for the Black Cat roundabout. Southbound, delays are up to 10 minutes. Busy for Huntingdon for the A141. Usual busy traffic into Peterborough for the A15 inbound. Elsewhere, expect delays for Guyhern for Gull Road. The B1187's got temporary lights in place. Grohl Drove. That's because of emergency repairs. And busy for the A47 into Wisbeach. And that's the latest on Cambridge's roads. For Boomerang Radio, I'm Sean Moore.
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Summertime Sound song again. That's one of mine. Yeah, that's Jim Capaldi. I love her. It's a great song. On the drive home today, we've got Apple Home Improvements and Chris popping in to talk about the Bits and Pieces competition. And also, what else have we got? Yeah, the PTT Time Tune. I've got another one going out to Graham today. So if you're mooching around the house, Graham, you've got a song coming on the radio that you didn't even know about. And then we got, in the last hour, of course, that special 12-inch song, which we'll be playing on the radio. And I think we've got the producer back today who's going to be heading that. Right, now, musically, I'm going to let that music play bit by bit. It's Boomerang Radio, The Highway Home, and it's so great.

0: told you we're going to be playing some cracking sounds, didn't I? That's Kenny Thomas and Thinking About Your Love here on Boomerang Radio, and Make That the Highway Home. Time to see how the highway is actually looking. Here's Sean.
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2: And on the roads, it's looking fairly busy for the Black Cat roundabout. Queues eastbound around 10 minutes. Slow moving for Huntingdon for the A141. Usual delays inbound. It's also looking busy too for Cambridge. Lansfield Road is closed for emergency repairs between Mill Road and Hills Road. Heading in towards Guyhern, Gull Road's got temporary lights in place because of water main works. Expect delays there. Peterborough, Queensgate roundabout has lane restrictions in place because of works. And not seeing any issues on the A47 into Wisby. And that's the latest on Cambridge's roads. 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

Good sound there from the Four Tops, and that's called I Can't Help Myself. And I don't know about you, some nights you just don't sleep. Yeah, and that was me last night. But that kind of started off around about 10 o'clock. I had a car charger fitted a few months back now. And anyway, so they did an upgrade. Why do people always do upgrades? If it's not broken, leave it alone. Anyway, they did this upgrade, and my car for the first time was down to about 15%, which in electric car terms is time to think about charging. So I put it on, and it seemed to be okay. And then suddenly everything went dead. Now this is like, it's about 10:30. We're going out. We were going out today, actually. So I thought, how do I say to the wife, we've only got about 12 miles left on the car? So I spent the remainder of the next 3 hours trying to work this thing out and to try to get it to work. I could get the car working, but I couldn't get the actual charger working. And it's apparently it's a bit of a fault in the software.

0: BG's and Too Much Heaven. Never be enough too much heaven. Let's keep the highway home moving. Here's Sean with the latest travel news.
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2: And on the roads, it's looking fairly busy for the Black Cat roundabout. Queues eastbound around 10 minutes. Slow moving for Huntingdon for the A141. Usual delays inbound. It's also looking busy too for Cambridge. Lansford Road is closed for emergency repairs between Mill Road and Hills Road. Heading in towards Guyhern, Gull Road's got temporary lights in place because of water main works. Expect delays there. Peterborough, Queensgate roundabout has lane restrictions in place because of works. And not seeing issues on the A47 into Wisby. And that's the latest on Cambridge's roads. 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
5: King Charles said he was impressed by the design of Europe's first eco-mosque on a visit to Cambridge on Monday and praised all the care and attention which has been lavished on it. The King was told about the environmental credentials of Cambridge Central Mosque on a tour after he was greeted by cheers from well-wishers in the street as he stepped out of a maroon Bentley in front of the mosque on Monday afternoon. In a separate visit later in the day, King Charles officially opened the city's new Whittle Laboratory, a centre for disruptive innovation in net zero aviation and energy. Firefighters were called to a field fire near Littleport on Monday afternoon at just before 3 o'clock. Cambridgeshire Fire and Rescue Service were called to reports of a field engulfed in flames on Oak Lane in the town. Crews from Littleport, Ely, Chatteris and Sewham, along with a water carrier, attended. Firefighters used a hose reel and beaters to extinguish the fire. After a fresher start to the week, the UK is bracing itself for another heatwave, with Cambridgeshire among the counties predicted to swelter in 41 degrees, a temperature that forecasters suggest could mark the hottest day ever recorded in Britain. On the 1st of August, temperatures are set to soar into the 40s, with a swathe of the country from Sussex up to Lincolnshire, including London, potentially experiencing 40 degrees. Several areas in Cambridgeshire are amongst those that may see highs of 41 degrees, surpassing the current record for the nation's hottest temperature. Suffolk, Norfolk and Essex have also been forecast to endure this extreme heat. Elsewhere, the mercury could still hit 37. And a fire service veteran has retired after more than 47 years of dedicated service. Graham Wiggins, head of fleet and equipment at Cambridgeshire Fire and Rescue Service, began his career in August 1978 as a workshop supervisor. He went on to oversee the management of the service's fire engines, specialist vehicles, officer cars, and pool vehicles as fleet manager. During his long career, Mr. Wiggins was involved in the purchase of around 700 vehicles and worked alongside seven chief fire officers.
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5: A clear evening with some patchy cloud overnight and lows of 13. Another day of sunshine and patchy cloud tomorrow with highs of 25 degrees. And that's the latest from the Boomerang Radio Newsroom. I'm Tom Green.
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back on the radio. That's Cliff Richard on Boomerang Radio, where the hits just keep coming back and we're dreaming. Are we? Okay. Yeah, after last night, I kind of guess that's about right. Just sort of finishing that story off about me not getting to bed till about 3 o'clock this morning because I was fiddling about with the car charger in the garage. The neighbours must have thought I was absolutely mad, but hey, that's the way it goes. We've got Chris popping in a few moments' time to tell us, along with Apple Home Improvements and Chris Tibbles from The Breakfast Show, he's going to explain what's happening with the Bits and Pieces competition. On the way... Eternal, and I want to be the only one. Of course it is, Boomerang Radio.

0: That's Eternal there, and I Want to Be the Only One here on Boomerang Radio, where the hits just keep coming back. Guess who we got in the studio next? It's our Chris.
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0: 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We will put the wrong guesses on our website. We will tell you if any of the right guesses are put through to us. But who do you reckon is in here? Five songs, five decades, inside 5 seconds.
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0: That's, of course, Sonny and Cher there, and I Kind of Got You, Babe. Reminds me of a time I was working with a girl that used to do a tribute act to Cher. And, yeah, she had the motorbike and everything. She'd tear down the parkways. Yeah, and you'd think it was like somewhere in Las Vegas or somewhere, but then you think, oh, it's the parkway in Peterborough. Anyway, before we go any further, let's check the roads out. Here's Sean.
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2: And on the roads, it's looking fairly busy for the Black Cat roundabout. Queues eastbound around 10 minutes. Slow moving for Huntingdon for the A141. Usual delays inbound. It's also looking busy too for Cambridge. Lansford Road is closed for emergency repairs between Mill Road and Hills Road. Heading in towards Guyhern, Gull Road's got temporary lights in place because of water main works. Expect delays there. Peterborough, Queensgate roundabout has lane restrictions in place because of works. And not seeing issues on the A47 into Wisby. And that's the latest on Cambridge's roads. 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
1: King Charles said he was impressed by the design of Europe's first eco-mosque on a visit to Cambridge on Monday and praised all the care and attention which has been lavished on it. The King was told about the environmental credentials of Cambridge Central Mosque on a tour after he was greeted by cheers from well-wishers in the street as he stepped out of a maroon Bentley in front of the mosque on Monday afternoon. In a separate visit later in the day, King Charles officially opened the city's new Whittle Laboratory, a centre for disruptive innovation in net zero aviation and energy. Firefighters were called to a field fire near Littleport on Monday afternoon at just before 3 o'clock. Cambridgeshire Fire and Rescue Service were called to reports of a field engulfed in flames on Oak Lane in the town. Crews from Littleport, Ely, Chatteris and Sewham, along with a water carrier, attended. Firefighters used a hose reel and beaters to extinguish the fire. After a fresher start to the week, the UK is bracing itself for another heatwave, with Cambridgeshire among the counties predicted to swelter in 41 degrees, a temperature that forecasters suggest could mark the hottest day ever recorded in Britain. On the 1st of August, temperatures are set to soar into the 40s, with a swathe of the country from Sussex up to Lincolnshire, including London, potentially experiencing 40 degrees. Several areas in Cambridgeshire are amongst those that may see highs of 41 degrees, surpassing the current record for the nation's hottest temperature. Suffolk, Norfolk and Essex have also been forecast to endure this extreme heat. Elsewhere, the mercury could still hit 37. And a fire service veteran has retired after more than 47 years of dedicated service. Graham Wiggins, head of fleet and equipment at Cambridgeshire Fire and Rescue Service, began his career in August 1978 as a workshop supervisor. He went on to oversee the management of the service's fire engines, specialist vehicles, officer cars, and pool vehicles as fleet manager. During his long career, Mr. Wiggins was involved in the purchase of around 700 vehicles and worked alongside seven chief fire officers.
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1: A clear evening with some patchy cloud overnight and lows of 13. Another day of sunshine and patchy cloud tomorrow with highs of 25 degrees. And that's the latest from the Boomerang Radio Newsroom. I'm Tom Green.
3: Thank you there, Tom. Well, we're heading towards Frankie and the sports news in a few moments' time. And then after that, we go out for the Pete T Tea Time tune on the way for another track from Graham Draper.
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4: Southampton's head coach, Tonda Eckett, has been charged by the Football Association over the Spygate scandal. So he's thrown out of the Championship playoffs by the AFL in May over the affair and docked 4 points for the coming season. Next, Morgan Rogers has described Chelsea as the biggest club in London following his move from Aston Villa. The Blues have paid a reported £117 million for the forward. Speaking recently in the England World Cup camp, Rodgers feels he's ready to make the next step in his career.
5: Being those conversations as the best player in England, I want to be in those conversations as the best players in Europe. Still got a long way to go and a lot of learning to do and a lot of development, but yeah, I think I'm on the right path.
4: Phil Foden has committed his future to Manchester City with a new 4-year deal that includes an option for a further 12 months. His the new contract was broadly agreed back in May before Pep Guardiola's departure. And in cricket, Yorkshire have announced the overseas signing of India spinner Kuldeep Yadav. He'll be available for 5 one-day cup matches and 3 county championship fixtures.
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3: And straight into the Peter T Tea Time Tune goes out to Graham Draper, who picks some great songs. This one's Cupid's Inspiration and Yesterday Has Gone.

0: Radio, Crystal Water and Gypsy Woman. What a great song that. And a big shout out to Graham Draper for picking the Cupid's Inspiration track tonight on the Tea Time tune. And if you want to meet Graham, listen to this. If you're ready to bring a bit of Caribbean sunshine to Peterborough, make a date for Saturday the 5th of September. It's Caribbean Night at the Parkway Club with a live reggae band, FYA, plus Graham Draper's. That's the same Graham Draper on the disco duties. Music getting underway around about 7:30, and it's just £6 on the door. That's the Caribbean Night at the Parkway Club, so watch out for that. Before we go any further with the show, let's just check the roads now. Here's Sean.
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2: A47 Wisbeach Bypass, busy on the approach towards the Elmhall roundabout. Usual busy traffic into Peterborough, the A15 inbound and also for the Neen Parkway. Cambridge, Lansford Road, both ways is closed for emergency repairs. As for gas main work between Mill Road and for Hills Road, not seeing any issues for the M11 and the A1M, and generally busy but moving for Huntingdon. And that's the latest on Cambridge's roads for Boomerang Radio. I'm Sean Moore.
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0: Natalie Cole and Miss You Like Crazy on Boomerang Radio. Yes, we do, all the time. For the last time this hour, let's keep the highway home moving. 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
2: A47 Wisbeach Bypass, busy on the approach towards the Elmhall roundabout. Usual busy traffic into Peterborough, the A15 inbound and also for the Neen Parkway. Cambridge, Lansford Road, both ways is closed for emergency repairs. As for gas main work between Mill Road and Verhills Road, not seeing any issues for the M11 and the A1M, and generally busy but moving for Huntingdon. And that's the latest on Cambridge's roads for Boomerang Radio. I'm Sean Moore.
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7: King Charles said he was impressed by the design of Europe's first eco-mosque on a visit to Cambridge on Monday and praised all the care and attention which has been lavished on it. The King was told about the environmental credentials of Cambridge Central Mosque on a tour after he was greeted by cheers from well-wishers in the street as he stepped out of a maroon Bentley in front of the mosque on Monday afternoon. In a separate visit later in the day, King Charles officially opened the city's new Whittle Laboratory, a centre for disruptive innovation in net zero aviation and energy. Firefighters were called to a field fire near Littleport on Monday afternoon at just before 3 o'clock. Cambridgeshire Fire and Rescue Service were called to reports of a field engulfed in flames on Oak Lane in the town. Crews from Littleport, Ely, Chatteris and Sewham, along with a water carrier, attended. Firefighters used a hose reel and beaters to extinguish the fire. After a fresher start to the week, the UK is bracing itself for another heatwave, with Cambridgeshire among the counties predicted to swelter in 41 degrees, a temperature that forecasters suggest could mark the hottest day ever recorded in Britain. On the 1st of August, temperatures are set to soar into the 40s, with a swathe of the country from Sussex up to Lincolnshire, including London, potentially experiencing 40 degrees. Several areas in Cambridgeshire are amongst those that may see highs of 41 degrees, surpassing the current record for the nation's hottest temperature. Suffolk, Norfolk and Essex have also been forecast to endure this extreme heat. Elsewhere, the mercury could still hit 37. And a fire service veteran has retired after more than 47 years of dedicated service. Graham Wiggins, head of fleet and equipment at Cambridgeshire Fire and Rescue Service, began his career in August 1978 as a workshop supervisor. He went on to oversee the management of the service's fire engines, specialist vehicles, officer cars, and pool vehicles as fleet manager. During his long career, Mr. Wiggins was involved in the purchase of around 700 vehicles and worked alongside seven chief fire officers.
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7: A clear evening with some patchy cloud overnight and lows of 13. Another day of sunshine and patchy cloud tomorrow with highs of 25 degrees. And that's the latest from the Boomerang Radio Newsroom. I'm Tom Green.
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That's one of those great songs that get you through your drive on an afternoon after work. That's Drive and Cars. Now, the Rail World Wildlife Haven Fun Day, Family Fun Day, that is, takes place on Wednesday, the 12th of August from 10:30 until 3 in Peterborough. It's a great place out for the family, especially during the school holidays, to give the kids something to do. And there's plenty to do down there. There's face painting, swing boat, raffle games, plus the chance to pick up a new Boomerang Radio car sticker. Normal admission rates apply. A really great day out there. And if you get the opportunity, check out or ask to see if you can speak to Brian Pierce. Brian Pierce is a friend of mine who I've known for absolutely ages, and just say hello to him for me. There you go. Right next up on the radio is a lovely soul song to take you even further into the evening. Percy Sledge on Boomerang Radio, and When a Man Loves a Woman.

0: always thought that was a sort of lively record back in the day. That's the Miracles and Love Machine. That's another one of those part one. I don't think we ever got to part two, but that's the way it goes. Now, if you're into farmers markets, there's one in Eye, the 26th of July. That's this weekend, 9:30 till 1 o'clock. Manor Farm Community Centre, 70 High Street, Eye in Peterborough. And that's the farmers market.
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2: A47 Wisbeach Bypass, busy on the approach towards the Elmhall roundabout. Usual busy traffic into Peterborough, the A15 inbound and also for the Neen Parkway. Cambridge, Lansford Road, both ways is closed for emergency repairs. As for gas main work between Mill Road and Verhills Road, not seeing issues for the M11 and the A1M, and generally busy but moving for Huntingdon. And that's the latest on Cambridge's roads for Boomerang Radio. I'm Sean Moore.
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0: Judge Benson there with Never Give Up on a Good Thing. Boomerang Radio, The Highway Home with me, Pete T. Love that one. Quick fun fact, by the way, Benson recorded it during his big 80s run, the same period that won him multiple Grammys and pushed him from jazz clubs onto the mainstream charts. Proper crossover magic there. We head towards the news. Stick around, plenty more to come after the updates.
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2: King Charles said he was impressed by the design of Europe's first eco-mosque on a visit to Cambridge on Monday and praised all the care and attention which has been lavished on it. The King was told about the environmental credentials of Cambridge Central Mosque on a tour after he was greeted by cheers from well-wishers in the street as he stepped out of a maroon Bentley in front of the mosque on Monday afternoon. In a separate visit later in the day, King Charles officially opened the city's new Whittle Laboratory, a centre for disruptive innovation in net zero aviation and energy. Firefighters were called to a field fire near Littleport on Monday afternoon at just before 3 o'clock. Cambridgeshire Fire and Rescue Service were called to reports of a field engulfed in flames on Oak Lane in the town. Crews from Littleport, Ely, Chatteris and Sewham, along with a water carrier, attended. Firefighters used a hose reel and beaters to extinguish the fire. After a fresher start to the week, the UK is bracing itself for another heatwave, with Cambridgeshire among the counties predicted to swelter in 41 degrees, a temperature that forecasters suggest could mark the hottest day ever recorded in Britain. On the 1st of August, temperatures are set to soar into the 40s, with a swathe of the country from Sussex up to Lincolnshire, including London, potentially experiencing 40 degrees. Several areas in Cambridgeshire are amongst those that may see highs of 41 degrees, surpassing the current record for the nation's hottest temperature. Suffolk, Norfolk and Essex have also been forecast to endure this extreme heat. Elsewhere, the mercury could still hit 37. And a fire service veteran has retired after more than 47 years of dedicated service. Graham Wiggins, head of fleet and equipment at Cambridgeshire Fire and Rescue Service, began his career in August 1978 as a workshop supervisor. He went on to oversee the management of the service's fire engines, specialist vehicles, officer cars, and pool vehicles as fleet manager. During his long career, Mr. Wiggins was involved in the purchase of around 700 vehicles and worked alongside seven chief fire officers.
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2: A clear evening with some patchy cloud overnight and lows of 13. Another day of sunshine and patchy cloud tomorrow with highs of 25 degrees. And that's the latest from the Boomerang Radio Newsroom. I'm Tom Green.
0: Thank you there, Tom. And we head now towards the entertainment news with Tanita.
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4: The daughter of Black Sabbath frontman Ozzy Osbourne says she aches every single day on the first anniversary of his death. The singer, known as the Prince of Darkness, died aged 76 in July last year, just over 2 weeks after his Back to the Beginning farewell concert where he was reunited with his bandmates. His youngest daughter, Kelly Osbourne, shared a lengthy and emotional tribute to Instagram addressed to her late father. She says she misses him with every part of her soul. Next, actress Maisie Williams says her new audio drama with Lena Headey is important as it explores the vulnerability of being an actor. The 29-year-old, who is best known for starring as Arya Stark in Games of Thrones, will appear with her once again in the 8-part drama Intimacy. And Matt Damon says the cast of The Odyssey suffered from back pain while filming the action-packed blockbuster. The Odyssey has received acclaim from critics, with some hailing it as Sir Christopher's best film to date. It's also set a record at his biggest box office debut.
1: Boomerang Radio Entertainment.

0: on the big drive home. That's Cool and the Gang there and Celebrations. 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
2: A47 Wisbeach Bypass, busy on the approach towards the Elmhall roundabout. Usual busy traffic into Peterborough, the A15 inbound and also for the Nene Parkway. Cambridge, Lansford Road, both ways is closed for emergency repairs. As for gas main work between Mill Road and for Hills Road, not seeing issues for the M11 and the A1M, and generally busy but moving for Huntingdon. And that's the latest on Cambridge's roads for Boomerang Radio. I'm Sean Moore.
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one of those timeless songs that you play on the radio. The Drifters there, and you're more than a number in my little red book. Here's Kate Nash and Foundations on Boomerang Radio on the Highway Home with me, Pete T. So great to have you along.

0: Well, that's about it. Thank you for being there and thanks for listening. That's The Cause and Dream. You've been on the highway home with me, Pete T. This has been Boomerang Radio, back on your radio tomorrow between 4 and 7 for another trip down the highway. We've got Gavin up next with his 70s at 7. And then let's help you get home that little bit easier. Here's Sean.
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2: A47 Wisbeach Bypass, busy on the approach towards the Elmhall roundabout. Usual busy traffic into Peterborough, the A15 inbound and also for the Nene Parkway. Cambridge, Lansford Road, both ways is closed for emergency repairs. As for gas main work between Mill Road and for Hills Road, not seeing any issues for the M11 and the A1M, and generally busy but moving for Huntingdon. And that's the latest on Cambridge's roads for Boomerang Radio. I'm Sean Moore.
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7: The Prime Minister is to review the early prisoner release scheme. It comes after two of the killers of murdered policeman Andrew Harper could be eligible to be set free. Holly Hughes reports.
8: PC Harper was 28 years old when he sustained fatal injuries while responding to a quad bike theft in Berkshire in 2019. Jesse Cole and Albert Bowers were handed 13 years in custody for his manslaughter. His widow Lizzie has been told the pair could be considered for early release, but Andy Burnham says he'll review the scheme.
9: I've spoken to the new Justice Secretary. We will review the policy together.
8: Under the new Sentencing Act, 6,000 criminals are set to be released, but ministers have so far failed to rule out who will be exempt from the scheme.
7: Meanwhile, the new PM's announced bus fares are being capped at £2. The number of police officers sacked from forces in England and Wales has hit a record high. Some 461 officers were dismissed in the past year. And Amazon founder Jeff Bezos could be about to invest in Liverpool Football Club. That's the latest from Radio News Hub. I'm David Hall.
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7: Clear spells and a dry evening for most. It'll be cloudy across northern Scotland and parts of Northern Ireland though, with some light rain or drizzle at times. A low of 13 degrees Celsius.

Alice Knight and the Pips and Midnight Train to Georgia from 1976. This is The Evening Show with me, Gavin. Hope your day's been good. We are doing the 70s at 7. And also, if you fancy getting in touch, it'd be lovely to hear from you. You can email studio@boomerangradio.co.uk or contact us via the Boomerang Radio app. Let's get on our bikes. Bicycle, bicycle.

0: final song of the 70s at 7 tonight. LJ Johnson, Your Magic Put a Spell on Me. 70s at 7 returns tomorrow at the same time. Don't forget, Lulu's Outdoor Cinema Experience is at the Crown Inn in Broughton this summer, and you can be there thanks to Boomerang Radio on selected weekends throughout the summer. Various films are going to be shown on the outdoor cinema screen, which is great. To be in with a chance of winning a pair of tickets to see the movie, a pizza to share from Harry's Woodfire Pizza Trailer, and a bottle of wine. Wow. 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We'll set the question and draw the lucky winner at random Friday afternoon at 3:30 with Dave Price. 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

Vanity Fair on Boomerang Radio, where the hits just keep on coming back. If you're looking for something to do this weekend, lots of good events happening across Cambridgeshire, including Saturday Cosmic Rodney live at the Cockin in Werrington, a very good live venue in Peterborough. That starts at 8:30. And also on Saturday, a tribute to the Electric Light Orchestra. You can see Eclectic Light Orchestra at the Boulevard Club in Peterborough. That starts at 9:00.

0: 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Lane and Marlin and Sitting Down here on Boomerang Radio. 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

to Biking, Chris Spedding. Do you remember that? On Boomerang Radio, where the hipsters keep on coming back. 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It's very easy to use. If you've not got it, download it to your smartphone now. Elaine in Ramsey, this is for you. Good choice. Echo Beach by Martha and the Muffins on Boomerang. Thank you.

0: David Bowie, Rebel Rebel on Boomerang Radio. So the 88 are coming up next. Starship on the way and a very good song by John Lennon next.
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5: Andy Burnham is to review the early prisoner release scheme. It follows concerns by the family of murdered police officer Andrew Harper, who've been told two of his killers may be freed from prison early. From September, thousands of offenders in England and Wales will be eligible to be released under the Sentencing Act. But the new Prime Minister is vowing to re-look at the scheme.
6: I feel for the family it's an appalling crime that was committed. The main perpetrator will not be subject to any early release. Others involved have potentially been identified, but I've spoken to the new Justice Secretary. We will review the policy together.
5: Meanwhile, the PM's announced there will be a £2 cap on bus fares across England. The FA has charged Southampton's head coach Tonda Eckhart over the Spygate scandal. The club admitted secretly filming a training session with opponents Middlesbrough. And Phil Foden has committed his future to boyhood club Manchester City. That's the latest from Radio News Hub. I'm David Hall.
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5: Clear spells and a dry evening for most. It'll be cloudy across northern Scotland and parts of Northern Ireland though, with some light rain or drizzle at times. A low of 13 degrees Celsius.

It's Gavin with you on Boomerang Radio until 9, then Lazy B is going to be here with a late show. Make sure you stick around for that if you can. We are doing the 80s at 8, John Lennon and Nobody Told Me, and this is The Stranglers.

0: final song on the 80s at 8 tonight, ABC and Poison Arrow from the huge 80s album, The Lexicon of Love. If you're looking for something to do with the kids to keep them entertained, this is good. Horrible Histories, Terrible Tudors at the Arts Theatre in Cambridge from tomorrow. If you want more details about that, go to their website, which is artstheatre.co.uk. And also this Friday, if you fancy a bit of a laugh, the Big Deal Comedy Club at the Town and Gown in Cambridge from 7.
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0: UB40 and Red Red Wine on Boomerang Radio. 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Gary has the Triple Play Flashback, the Artist of the Week, and also the Album of the Week too. 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

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Hi to Penny in Cambridge, listening on DAB for the first time. Hello, how are you doing? This is for you, Penny, Haircut 100.

0: Thanks for listening tonight. I'm back tomorrow with the evening show between 7 and 9. And Lazy B is here next with The Late Show on Boomerang Radio.
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5: The widow of PC Andrew Harper has described the possible early release of prisoners as deplorable. It follows reports that two of his killers could be freed early under the new Sentencing Act. Prime Minister Andy Burnham has pledged to review the scheme, which is set to begin in September. Meanwhile, the new PM's continuing to announce policies which will tackle the cost of living crisis, such as capping bus fares in England to £2.
6: The public's priority is reducing cost of living pressures. And that's what I'm doing. I'm taking a difficult look at some of the things that the government was committed to and reprioritising.
5: MP Natalie Fleet is to step down as safeguarding minister, saying the role is making her ill. French police are to formally investigate a 70-year-old woman after a British mother of four was found dead last year. 65-year-old Karen Carter was found with stab wounds by a friend in the Dordogne. And Amazon founder Jeff Bezos could be about to invest in Liverpool Football Club. That's the latest from Radio News Hub. I'm David Hall.
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5: A fine morning for most with very warm spells of sunshine. Northwest Scotland could see some rain and isolated showers are possible across the far east and southeast of England. A high of 27 degrees Celsius.

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0: 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I love you, you understand? 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

I don't know why, but that reminds me of a Cadbury's cream egg. 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If you know, then you know. We do it. R&J Stone at Late Night Boomerang Radio with LB. We're talking about Manchester. It's the place to live. Details coming up on that. I love Manchester. When I'm going to Blackpool, I change my coach at Manchester. It really is a good place. Saying that, other places are available. I don't want to harp on too much, but if you're looking for love, well, it could be the place for you. I'll give you more details in a bit.

0: 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Do you worry about it? You know, all the caffeine and all that? 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Coming up in the next hour.
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5: The early prisoner release scheme is to be reviewed by the Prime Minister. It comes amid concerns by the family of murdered police officer Andrew Harper, who've been told two of his killers may be freed from prison early. From September, thousands of offenders in England and Wales will be eligible to be released under the new Sentencing Act. But Andy Burnham's vowing to re-look at the scheme.
6: I feel for the family it's an appalling crime that was committed. The main perpetrator will not be subject to any early release. Others involved have potentially been identified, but I've spoken to the new Justice Secretary. We will review the policy together.
5: Meanwhile, the PM's been unveiling more measures to tackle the cost of living crisis. He's capped bus fares in England to £2 per journey. The number of police officers sacked from forces in England and Wales has hit a record high. Some 461 officers were dismissed in the past year, and Phil Foden's committed to a four-year deal at Manchester City. That's the latest from Radio News Hub. I'm David Hall.
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5: A fine morning for most with very warm spells of sunshine. Northwest Scotland could see some rain and isolated showers are possible across the far east and southeast of England. A high of 27 degrees Celsius.

I've got friends from Hull. I think if you know anybody from Hull, they call it Hull, don't they? I'm from Hull. They're the hardest working city in the UK. It's true. Details on the way.

0: Forever Love, Gary Barlow. Late Night Boomerang Radio. I'm LB, the voice of the night. Hull, or should I say all, has been named the UK's hardest working city. Most of the workers, well, some of them, I shouldn't say all of them, leave home before 5 a.m. They only get 4.7 hours sleep on average. They travel a long distance to work. One joiner talked about being on the road by 6, on site by 7, and working until 5 p.m. Even pulling over for a quick nap on the way home. Coventry came in second of the early risers, with 30% of workers heading out before 5 a.m. Where were you brought up? And are you proud to be a hard worker?
1: Boomerang.
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More details online.

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I forgot to tell you, didn't I, about Manchester. If you're looking for love, it could be the place for you. Glasgow's good as well, but I'll give you all the details shortly. 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

0: Oh, love it, love it, love it. Celine Dion, My Heart Will Go On. Hello to Jenny and to Pete, tuned in, cuddling down with the show tonight and loving the tunes. At your request, Beverly Craven is after the news update.
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7: The widow of PC Andrew Harper has described the possible early release of prisoners as deplorable. It follows reports that two of his killers could be freed early under the new Sentencing Act. Prime Minister Andy Burnham has pledged to review the scheme, which is set to begin in September. Meanwhile, the new PM's continuing to announce policies which will tackle the cost of living crisis, such as capping bus fares in England to £2.
8: The public's priority is reducing cost of living pressures, and that's what I'm doing. I'm taking a difficult look at some of the things that the government was committed to and reprioritising.
7: MP Natalie Fleet is to step down as safeguarding minister, saying the role is making her ill. French police are to formally investigate a 70-year-old woman after a British mother of four was found dead last year. 65-year-old Karen Carter was found with stab wounds by a friend in the Dordogne. And Amazon founder Jeff Bezos could be about to invest in Liverpool Football Club. That's the latest from Radio News Hub. I'm David Hall.
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7: A fine morning for most with very warm spells of sunshine. Northwest Scotland could see some rain and isolated showers are possible across the far east and southeast of England. A high of 27 degrees Celsius.

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Be nice to hear from you. Let me know where you are, what you're up to. Maybe you fancy your favourite love song. Going to be talking coffee in a little bit.

0: The Miracle of Love, Eurythmics. I promised to chat coffee, didn't I? If you like your coffee and you like it black as well, 5 cups of black coffee a day, that's 400 milligrams of caffeine. If you worry, don't. It's perfectly safe for most adults. They even found links between caffeinated coffee and a lower risk of heart disease, strokes and diabetes as well for some people.
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From 12 till 3, it's Finding Nemo. 3:30 till 6:30, the SpongeBob movie, Search for SquarePants. And also from 7 till 10, The Meg. 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

0: quick reminder that Gary Ball's back on your radio, Friday evening from 7, kickstarting the weekend with the Soul and Motown show. 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

Now, if you're looking for love in later life, Manchester is the place to be. I'm not sure about that. A study has found the city has a higher percentage of over 60s on the dating scene than anywhere else in Britain. I'm not presuming that you're over 60. Okay. 7,200 people are looking for a love match, apparently, right now. Second best place for older lovers is Liverpool, followed by Glasgow. Good luck if you're searching for that someone senior and special.

0: You heard Jeffrey Osborne and George Benson. I hope you have a lovely sleep. Chris is back first thing for breakfast, and if you can't sleep, there's some great music through the night.
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6: The early prisoner release scheme is to be reviewed by the Prime Minister. It comes amid concerns by the family of murdered police officer Andrew Harper, who've been told two of his killers may be freed from prison early. From September, thousands of offenders in England and Wales will be eligible to be released under the new Sentencing Act. But Andy Burnham's vowing to re-look at the scheme.
7: I feel for the family. It's an appalling crime that was committed. The main perpetrator will not be subject to any early release. Others involved have potentially been identified, but I've spoken to the new Justice Secretary. We will review the policy together.
6: Meanwhile, the PM's been unveiling more measures to tackle the cost of living crisis. He's capped bus fares in England to £2 per journey. The number of police officers sacked from forces in England and Wales has hit a record high. Some 461 officers were dismissed in the past year, and Phil Foden's committed to a four-year deal at Manchester City. That's the latest from Radio News Hub. I'm David Hall.
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6: A fine morning for most with very warm spells of sunshine. Northwest Scotland could see some rain and isolated showers are possible across the far east and southeast of England. A high of 27 degrees Celsius.

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6: The widow of PC Andrew Harper has described the possible early release of prisoners as deplorable. It follows reports that two of his killers could be freed early under the new Sentencing Act. Prime Minister Andy Burnham has pledged to review the scheme, which is set to begin in September. Meanwhile, the new PM's continuing to announce policies which will tackle the cost of living crisis, such as capping bus fares in England to £2.
7: The public's priority is reducing cost of living pressures. And that's what I'm doing. I'm taking a difficult look at some of the things that the government was committed to and reprioritising.
6: MP Natalie Fleet is to step down as safeguarding minister, saying the role is making her ill. French police are to formally investigate a 70-year-old woman after a British mother of four was found dead last year. 65-year-old Karen Carter was found with stab wounds by a friend in the Dordogne. And Amazon founder Jeff Bezos could be about to invest in Liverpool Football Club. That's the latest from Radio News Hub. I'm David Hall.
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6: A fine morning for most with very warm spells of sunshine. Northwest Scotland could see some rain and isolated showers are possible across the far east and southeast of England. A high of 27 degrees Celsius.